0: of Mark 50, I'd Baker 20, head over to 24th location towards route. What's going on?
1: Copy, 2 Baker
0: 20,
1: copy direct.
0: Confirm south at the 143, get ready to turn direct.
1: Copy, be advised, we're on 1033 on the main channel. They're on MAC 12 though, talking to CBI, just a heads up.
0: I copy, I've been monitoring.
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2: Hello, 2 Baker 24.
1: 2 Baker 24, go ahead, Doc.
2: I'm okay here. We've got multiple units. They're trying to get a K-9 out here.
1: I copy. 1205. R-50, did you copy direct?
0: Oh, sorry, thank you.
1: You're welcome. You're still 120 ahead that way, correct?
0: Yeah, for now. I appreciate it.
1: Can I come to my agenda, sir?

0: 20th, I believe, the keys were removed.
1: Okay, 20, when you get on scene, you can just confirm, and then if the scene's safe, we can lift 33.
0: 20, I copy. I see him out there. I just got a temperature.

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1: They're 10-4. One of the kids got sick and threw up. I'm just going to sit behind them for a bit and push traffic to the left.
2: 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You can

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1: 25? Go to Elite 33. We're all good here for right now. We're getting K-9 out here shortly.
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0: 嗯，小兵已经出来了，已经14了。宝宝，你的微信。Go ahead. You can show me. Talk to me. I have one for you. Copy. It's the same. 18:13.

0: Whenever everything gets done soon, we are going to go back on 33 and we're heading over to the occupants from the vehicle. I'll advise if that happens.
1: Okay, I copy. Thanks for the update. 150, to copy direct.
2: Direct, thank you.
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3: I've got two adults, one juvenile.
1: Two adults and one juvenile, correct?
3: Yes, sir.
1: Copy, thank you. 1819.

0: Spelling of Adam, Mary Adam, Robert, Tom, Union, Victor, Sam, Henry, Ida, Nora. Date of birth is 5/13/1984, mail out of California.
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2: 5/10/20, I'll be off duty. 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
3: Duty of parole 617, is that right? I have parole 607, but I don't have 617. Is that right?
4: Yeah, negative. So my ID is 35170, and I'm in El Paso.
3: Okay, what I'm asking is your call sign parole 617. Is that correct? Okay, go ahead with your, sorry, I wasn't quite ready. Let me put you on duty real quick. What is your IBM?
4: 35170.
0: Alright, copy. Can you show me on an inspection, please?
1: Copy, 1823.
3: Okay, I don't have Pearl 509 on duty either. Does he need to go on duty as well?
4: Correct, he does.
3: Okay, go ahead.
4: 25351.
3: Okay, and what is, well, who's in the, who's going to be, what call center are you using?
4: Copy, primary, 617.
3: Okay, and what is your new location?
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3: The copy, stay there for 1824. 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

206-3 contact. 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Yeah, I'm

0: 对对，宝宝。
1: 21.
0: This is asking for a unit 4 hazard at the 161 south on I-25. Would you want me to send to this?
1: We can see how long 2 Baker 25 is going to be. If not, 2 Baker 26 will be on here in a little bit.
0: Okay. 2 Baker 25, do you copy?
2: What did you get?
0: I got a report of a motorist assist. I-25 is a hazard at the 161 southbound, a green Audi. Looks like broken down on the turn lane getting off the highway. I'm calling for a tow, but since it's a hazard, it came in about maybe 8 minutes ago, give or take 9 minutes.
2: Okay, I'll be clear for here in a few minutes, so then I'll head up that way.
0: Okay. Just let me know when you're about. I have you on the call for now. At 1830.

0: 4608 Oscar.
1: Four six zero eight, copy, straight clear, 1831.

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0: 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They're coming from Mopos 145, just a heads up.
1: Sorry, then he's gonna save me file off.
0: Oh, sorry, kinda cut out. Are you gonna head that way or just keep you notified?
1: Just keep you notified, he's gonna save me file off.
0: What? 1832. 1832.

0: 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Thank you for all your help and have a good night.
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1: K9's on scene. We're going to remove the passenger and the juvenile two-year-old from the vehicle. No need for 33. We'll be fine.
2: Thank you.

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0: Can you please attach me to that illegal dumping case, I guess?
1: Yeah, I'll find the H-7.
2: Pueblo Parole 635.
1: Parole 635.
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0: 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I'll be in the verbal.
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0: Pole 375, we'll be out at 4419 Excursion Drive.
1: Yes, sir. 9246.

0: Two Whatever Seven on duty.
1: Two Whatever Seven. Good afternoon,
0: Glenn. Good afternoon. IVM is 157973. I'll be in car 595 and on an overtime shift today. Construction. Break for beginning.
1: Sure, go ahead.
0: 63015.
1: Is this on the 114?
0: It'll be Highway 24 and 67 out in the divide area.
1: I copy. Thanks. We got a couple going on. Thank you. Thank you for this.

0: 44 says they're going. R4 Bravo says they're going.
1: Bravo R4, okay. South Highway 25, mile post 119.
0: We'll have an extra 18 for you. Cubic
2: 24
0: says on contact only.
2: 24, we're good.
0: Copy, thank you. 1850.

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0: 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Have a good evening.
1: 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I'll put you over there now. 1850.

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0: 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I'll be working 925 Outpost 114 this evening for construction overtime.
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0: Tiger 25 be advised. Safety patrols in the area now.
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0: I think you're still looking for
1: him. Thank you.
0: Thank you. 32 patrol.

0: 个重新发说吧。希腊的人 UTL。
1: So easy for the man.
0: Well, it is. How do you do before?
1: Provo K93.
0: K93, go ahead,
1: sir. I'll be clear for training. I'll be traveling back, Provo.
0: Copy, sir. I'm in 18%.
1: Provo, do you make your 26 on duty?
0: Good afternoon.
1: Good afternoon. IBM 171179. Let me car 555. Break for beginning.
0: Can't
1: call it
0: ready.
1: 42764. I'll be in the office. I'm having NDC issues.
0: I'm not copying. I'm Mr. IBM. What was it again? Sorry.
1: 171179.
0: Copy next 18 dispatch.

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0: Can you show me out at 1103 Norwood Avenue?
1: Okay, 1959. Hello, 9461, 1075. As a Trinidad port of entry, out with Texas, the fortune plate, Robert 505490. 1900.
0: 706.
1: 706, good.
0: Show me clear, please, and I'll be in route to the 297 to assess the dump site, Rick.
1: Good.
0: Got a phone number and confirm the address for the register, Your Honor. I'll give a phone call if I can find anything. Did he not say what he was dumping?
1: Well, I was metal and fencing is what they had made to the call. Fencing and metal, they said.
0: Perfect, thank you.
2: Public to the 23, I'm duty in cab.
1: 23, you have dinner today, is it correct?
2: 49388.
1: Jumping into 901. Man, Paul 61.
3: Can you show me on an inspection, please? I'll get you the driver's information here in a moment.
1: Copy, 921.

0: trouble, Patrol 375.
1: Patrol 375, friend.
0: Be clear of that last address. Are you ready for the next address?
1: Yes, I am, guys.
0: Yeah, 1210 Forest Road.
1: I copy, 1902.
2: David 18, go ahead.
3: Yes, sir, just for your information, we had a no tow request. Highway 160, milepost 281 westbound. Going to be a silver Mazda Eclipse on the side of the road. They're going to try to get a tow for tonight or tomorrow.
2: Copy, thank you. So they're going to be leaving that vehicle on the side of the road for today?
3: Affirm.
2: Right, I'll make my way over there. Red jacket, just in case. Want to go, Jim?
3: Copy, 1903.
4: What was it, Paul? I can rethink that here in a little bit.
3: Copy, 2918, did you copy?
2: 18, copy, right.
3: 1903.

0: or is Queen Zada, Queen Union Edward Zebra, Adam David Adam. Second part is Ortiz. Full middle, or no full middle given, and first name of Antonio. Date of birth is 12/28/1989. Male out of Mexico.
1: Alternative 16/1075. 2/16. Highway 50 at 312 with car attempt 675/4050. It's going to be on a blue Mustang swing expiration December 10th of 24.
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0: The woman is Charles Henry Ida, Henry 230543, again out of Mexico.
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3: Sullivan Avenue.
2: I missed the street name. What was it? Swan Avenue?
3: Sullivan.
2: Got that time, thanks. 19-06. Showing clear on a 2023 Ford Mustang blue in color, showing expired 12/24 at 1906.

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3: 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Can you show me on an inspection, please?
2: Copy 1909.

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1: Go ahead.
2: Northbound I-25 at the 45 with a Texas plate and a Colorado plate break.
1: Go ahead.
2: Texas plate's going to be Boy 16914 Henry on a BMW break.
1: Go ahead.
2: Colorado plate's going to be Boy King William Tom 64 on a Chevy.
1: 1910.

0: Unit, you're 20, go ahead.
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0: I'm sorry. Yeah, did you want me to air or just put the call? Terry Gutron is coming a little bit broken. I put it in the call. If you need it, let me know. 19 all of them.
1: 25, Jim for me.
0: Terry 25, I just now. You're good. 19 all of them.

negative in 18 and when that first plate comes back clear on the 2018 BMW, it does show expired April of 23, and your other plate comes back showing clear 2018 Chevy Equinox gray in color, expiration 626, time 1920.

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1: Service is good.
0: 24 eastbound, 287, Minnesota 654, Paul King 1 on a 4.
1: I copy. 1913. Sheridan 6, that plate's coming back clear. They should have valid. It came back on a 2016 Ford. Pickup green color. They're at 1913.
2: I can't.

0: Golden 2018. I have my driver's in the call. Break.
1: 9.
0: My female party from Oklahoma is going to be with the Chevy, and my male party from Texas is going to be the BMW.
1: Copy, 1915.

0: David 18.
1: 18, go ahead.
0: Yes, sir, your female party comes back clear, valid out of Oklahoma, and your male party comes back clear, valid class Charlie, corrective lenses.
1: Copy. I'll be on a PA for both.
0: 1916.
2: Hello.
0: Reaction, when you clear, Ryan is calling. He's pretty upset.
2: Okay.
0: Yeah, it's 217. Or actually, 1917.
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0: 4060,
4: copy, 1917. Bravo, 4635, can you show me clear last and have their stage when you're ready?
0: 4635, go ahead.
4: Can you show me on that 1618, Marquita, Mary, Adam, Robert, Queen, Union, Ida, Tom, Adam, Avenue?
0: Okay. 1917.

0: Pueblo, take 24. Driver's been released from detention.
1: Target 24, I'm sorry. Driver released from detention, is that right?
0: Sure.
1: Copy. 1918.

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1: Territory 3rd Avenue, the office, 1992.

0: Turn 6, can you get the vehicle information to call, please?
1: Okay, 1920.
0: Howard Street, 25, I'll be the office.
1: Sorry, 25, I got the trailer, 1920.

0: 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I-25 of the 160.8 northbound.
1: I'm clearing from here. What do you got?
0: 2-20, it's going to be a box truck. See that? The advising. It's on the right shoulder, partially blocking now. They're asking a trooper to check on it. Safety patrol cannot stand see.
1: I copy.
0: 2-20.
2: And then they do have a tow company en route, unknown EPA.
1: Okay, I'll be clear the officer.
0: 1922.
3: Is that the hazard assist northbound?
0: I believe it was. Somebody just... That's it, Herman. It's a 160 northbound.
3: Yeah, if they want to try to get it moved under the northbound port of entry, we got plenty of room up here.
0: Alright,
1: 1922.
0: Prologue K93. K93,
1: go ahead. Southbound 116, switch it to David. Have a good night.
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0: message is clearly written. I'll be looking at this other call, I guess.
1: Service is clearly written, is that correct?
0: Sure.
1: Okay. Did you want me to show you on the phone message, or did you want me to put on that dumping call?
0: Let me look at the phone message.
1: Okay. Let me switch them out here. Stand by, just 1924. Service, sure, you should be on that call now.
0: Yeah.
1: You're welcome, 1924.
2: Can you copy, Vin?
1: Oh, here's
2: the thing. Brief Frank Adam, 6 Paul 0, 1097 X-ray, George Robert 3, 17484.
1: Copy, and just confirm the first letter was stated.
2: First one is 3, Frank Adam.
1: Copy, thank you. 1925. Pull 635, copy, go ahead.
0: Can you show me out at 316 East Brookside, apartment 31?
2: Can I copy? Can you copy at 10:10? Go ahead. Frank, Paul, Sam, Edward 55.

0: Copy. That comes back to the same vehicle.
1: Copy. And can you copy driver?
0: Go ahead with driver.
1: Going to be a two-part left. First part is Martinez, ending in a zebra. Second part, Sam Adam Ida Zebra. First is Victoria, middle initial is John. Date of birth, 10/21/02/02, female, New Mexico.
2: Service 6 will be on the phone.
0: Service 6 copy, 9/19/27.

0: 24 and Pullman. Just, you know, MAC 12 has been released, so they're no longer on that one.
1: Alright, copy.
0: 1927. You're still helping, though, right?
1: I'm clear of the scene. I'm just going to add some notes, and then I'll be clear of the call.
0: Okay. So you want me to leave you on the call, though, for a little bit, right?
1: Ever.
0: Loser. 1927.

0: David 16, 1099, Baltimore Avenue at the Liquor Well. Not extraditable in your location. Yes, ma'am, she comes back with a no extradition in state pickup only warrant out of Indiana for a traffic offense on a red light.
1: Yeah.
0: Great. She does come back valid out of New Mexico.
1: Okay, thank you. That 99 was out of Indiana.
0: Correction, I apologize. That was out of Clovis PD in New Mexico.
1: Copy, thank you. But non-extraditable.
0: It's non-extraditable. It's $278 bond. It's in-state pickup only.
1: Copy.
0: 1929.

0: Go, go, go, go, go, go,
1: go, go, go, go, go,
0: go, go, go, go, go, go, go, go, go, go, go, go, go, go, go, go, go, go, go, go, go, go, go, go, go, go, go, go, go, go, go, go, go, go, go, go, go, go, go, go, go, go, go, go, go, go, go, go, go, go, go, go, go, go, go, go, go, go, go, go, go, go, go, go, go, go, go, go, go, go, go, go, go, go, go, go, go, go, go, go, go, go, go, go, go, go, go, go, go, go, go, go, go, go, go, go, go, go, go, go, go, go, go, go, go, go, go, go, go, go, go, go, go, go, go, go, go, go, go, go, go, go, go, go, go, go, go, go, go, go, go, go, go, go, go, go, go, go, go, go, go, go, go, go, go, go, go, go, go, go, go, go, go, go, go, go, go, go, go, go, go, go, go, go, go, go, go, go, go, go, go, go, go, go, go, go, go, go, go, go, go, go, go, go, go, go, go, go, go, go, go, go, go, go, go, go,

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0: Travel to Maker's Lodge, I'll be on scene. We'll be partially blocking the number 4 on Lynn.
1: Maker's 28, copy. Lock on the number 4, partial lane. Thanks, nice to do this. Sure, I can't go.
0: Colorado, Edward, King, Sam, Edward, 5-3. Right, wait, Boxer.
1: Target 28 copy, and looks like it's going back clear. I should wait coming back Bell, 2014 Peterbilt. Mm, I can do something.

0: any troopers available for a crash? Looks like it's at Woodmore area. Let me have you for that.
1: Follow Q-Baker 23, Woodman and Ringwood.
0: Q-Baker 23, they're giving me 194 Kings Point. Let me show this again. 194 Kings Deer Point. All I have so far is a property damage accident. They're sending me the details now on it.
1: Copy, about 20 Elk.
0: I copied, and it looks like it's going to be forward Jeep Wrangler versus a deer, not blocking, no airbags, so they get no injury.
1: Copy.
0: And 19 pretty well.

0: Six, I'm on scene. Can you give me a case number?
1: 2-6 right there. Well, somebody just went. 2-6, that case number is going to be 0243. I'm sorry, I thought you said you wanted a case number. Somebody just won. Must have been somebody else.
0: No, it was me. Thank you. That's good.
1: Okay, 1942. And number 2-23, I have an update for you. Okay, RP advised he's no longer on scene. If Trooper wants to either do a phone report, I can get a dispo if he'd like.
2: Copy, can give him a call.
1: Okay. 4-15, copy, Dre.
3: 4-15, 4-15. 3-20, go. Can I get Nick, probably a heavy wrecker out for this vehicle to move it up to the port of entry?
1: Yeah, copy. 1943, back car, 50,
0: Bobo. 51.
1: Did you copy the traffic with, negative?
0: I'm not, I apologize.
1: Basically, you had a crash at 1914 Deer Point. Once returned the party, left the scene, and then, sounds like he's interested in maybe doing a phone report, so 2-23 is gonna call him.
0: Okay, yeah, we can start my home.
1: Okay, 1943.

0: Papa 2817, 1075.
1: Sorry, you're sending a...
0: Volmer Road and Glider Loop, California 46589, Robert 3, the black Chevy Silverado.
1: Thank you, Professor.

0: 17, I believe coming back clear out of California. Actually, I'm coming back valid on a 2022 Chevrolet pickup. Here's a 1944.
1: Call 206. I tried both numbers for the CDOT employee. I've got no answer. I'll take some pictures and try to get a hold of them.
0: Okay. We'll make a note of it. 1945.

0: 12 of 2 of 19.
1: Good evening. How do you go, Andy? IBM 176845. Car number 667. Break for miles.
0: Go ahead.
1: 86129. I'll be traveling up to the academy for in-service.
0: Copy, 1947.

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1: 206, Gus.
0: Okay, took some pictures, and I've called every number in the call, including the one that I added to his name in the call. No response, no answer. Can you show me clear, please?
1: Oh, I copy, sir. 9249.

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1: Perfect.
0: The breeze coming back clear. Show coming back valid. Restricted must wear corrective lenses when driving California. I can't turn the aliases, but I'll do that next.
1: Me.
0: 1950.
1: Two River Six,
0: go ahead.
1: Regarding case 0242, I've got some information. Great.
0: Okay, let me pull up the incident. Stand by just one. 1951.

0: time to see you, Paulo.
1: Good.
0: Okay, no, Elias, that's pretty kind of clear as well.
1: Charlie, thank you.
0: Oh, 1952.

0: 对算了。
1: 喂。
0: Okay, go ahead, incident ready, go ahead.
1: I have a screenshot from the reporting party on this call showing that she called the sheriff's office yesterday.
0: Okay, was it Teller County SO?
1: Yes.
0: Hey, do you have the time? So you just put it on there?
1: Just as yesterday.
0: Okay, understood. 1953.

0: 放生。
1: 放谁放生？放生。
0: He's on the 6092 Anders Ridge Lane.
1: 7194.

0: Terminal Unit 6.
1: Level to Baker 20.
0: Baker 20 level.
1: That driver's in the call, reach.
0: Go ahead.
1: And this is going to be a public tow, I talked with Mel Hill and the driver, who won't be able to pay for it, so they're going to take it to the

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0: And Jay, you find the are you showing counsel's license issued in error, adult regular series 172, and I will send off a confirmation on that.
1: Yeah, thanks.
0: Thank you, Jay.
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2: All right, regarding the time to the sheriff's office by the reporting party is 1751 hours.
0: Confirming 1750 is time at sheriff's office?
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0: Street. Unit is airing already at 25 Southbound at Interquest Parkway. It's a black or dark green Chevy Avalanche lifted. License plate Edward King, extra William 58 out of Colorado. Looks like a white male with facial hair and glasses, possibly intoxicated. Intoxicated, making unsafe lane changes. Looks like possibly cause a crash in Castle Rock, speeding 100 miles per hour plus varying speeds. Probably no longer as usual, but is willing to sign. Looks like it comes back no record. Nothing further. 2008. I'm telling us of 3 minutes, but Denver just called in and is saying it might be related to the agency assist I'm about to air. Attention to Baker units, agency assist I-25 to 181 southbound, its original location, came over from Denver. Looks like it was a hit and run. They're looking for us to keep an eye out for it. Our vehicle was a black late model Chevy Avalanche unknown plate, which is a gray Volkswagen. I was last seen headed southbound. Looks like witness vehicle said that the vehicle was speeding and the driver was on the phone. And again, this might be associated with the black or dark green Chevy Avalanche. Just called in I-25 southbound in Interquest.
1: 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Go ahead, cash me out. 1 minute in I-25 right now.
0: Copy 29.
2: Hold on,
0: 23.
2: Are you trying to call? I spoke to the RP on this crash. You can just pend it for now and attach me to that. Ready.
0: Copy 29.
1: Mobile 2, 17, any serious injury that we know of on the hit, correct?

0: looks like it was ended up being a hit and run per, with injury. If I'm reading this correct, I'm still trying to get more info from the original call.
1: Okay, when you get that, if you could just verify.

0: follow-up so resistible.
1: So resistible?
0: Can you have R50 give me a phone call on my work cell as early as convenient?
1: R50 just dropping?
0: I'm directing that well.
1: Appreciate it. 2013.

attention to Baker entering a different road range on 25, the 151 southbound, and will come from Esso. Looks like it's a dark sport bike doing an estimated 115 past RP. Dark bike, dark clothing and helmet, nothing further at 2014.

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0: 43, Denver did advise that there is no injury to the head driver.
1: Copy, thank you.
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0: Twitter. 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
1: 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David Paul Ocean Frank 49 on a cruise.

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0: Buffalo, Judy the 19th.
1: Judy the 19th.
0: I'm northbound I-25 at 116. I'll be switching over to 2 degrees. Thank you.
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1: 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Have a great night.
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0: 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Texting top of?
1: Whoever was given the tow paperwork and approved the service will be setting up my cameras. No one else is here. Just waiting on tow.

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1: Copy, Jennifer, see ya.

attention to your units. I'm hearing traffic complaint. Kilo Road and Hayes Drive. The flatbed semi-truck on Hayes Drive. And looks like it has been parked there for a couple hours. It's going to leave at 3 a.m. RP says that the truck is overweight for the road, and he says the truck is parked on a residential street, and the way the truck is tearing up the road. If so, events need to call us to file a complaint. He wants to file a complaint. Nothing further. 2044.

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0: I'm in the area. Southbound on 25 at about 9. I'm gonna try getting turned around and see if I can make contact.
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0: speaker units in a roadway Title 24 in Judge Orr Road to Chevy Silverado, license plate Edward William George 047, pass RP going 70 to 80 miles per hour. We meet in and out, following too closely. RP is willing to sign Delagrave's visual, last seen turning right on Judge Orr. Does have video footage. Looks like the plate comes back, no record, nothing further. 2049. Turned right on Judge Orr, last seen headed that way.
1: Copy.
0: 2049.

0: Polo 2, 18 motors assist with that semi. 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
1: Plate.
0: Illinois plate 86537 Sam Tom.
1: Twenty fifty.

0: 2 to 18 in the volume. That plate comes back clear on a 2021 written hour trailer. Time 20, 51. 326 bubble.
1: We got some information from a citizen about a car that was involved in some braking, correction, attempted vehicle theft. Break the plate.
0: Guns?
1: Tom 5261, that's going to be out of Georgia.
0: Okay, would you like me to put you on an ATL on this, or?
1: Yes, please.
0: Be time to shoot.

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0: And what's your location for this ATL?
1: It's going to be Rockrim and Delmonico,

0: two greetings.
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0: Alrighty. He is on his way. 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You can go ahead and show me clear.
1: Copy, 2055.
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1: Myself, 9-Pol-601 and 9-Pol-61 will both be off duty. Have a great night.
0: Copy, you do the same. 2055. 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

Drive. Will you copy a passenger? 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

0: And to the 25, are you clear to copy?
1: Good.
0: Are you sure as a client of probation, otherwise you sell on the Dover Hilo Series 172?
1: Thanks.
0: 713?

0: Booking unit 7 unit available for a property damage crash, Highway 21 in Bradley Road.
1: It sounds like it
0: was a crash on Highway 21 in Bradley, eastbound, east of the intersection, non-injury crash. RP was going through intersection and another car was turning and hit RP into the other lane. Nothing is blocking. They parked on the side of the road on Bradley. RP's in a silver Mazda. The other vehicle was a Chevy Cruze and there was airbag deployment in both.
1: Copy, en route 4150.
0: Happy Java.

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0: Jamaica unit saying already. I have an address of 18880 Highway 24. Looks like it's around mile marker 330. 2015 Chevy Trax, license plate Edward Mary Zebra, Henry 85. Looks like a white male with army haircut, black shirt with Budweiser shorts. Left 5 minutes ago northbound on Payton Highway. Possibly ETOH. It smells like alcohol, was swerving, driving aggressively, and slamming on brakes. Already now residential, but is willing to sign. And the plate does come back on a 2015 red Chevy Trax. Nothing further. 2106.
1: Bobo, two bigger 23.
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0: Papa? 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
0: Looks like loaded extradition of Alt PD. The last of him and his Arguello versus Julio. White male, date of birth 3/7/1976, 600/200, brown over brown. Is going to be for extradition of the 100 miles of O.R. City, which is Alt Police Department in Weld County.

0: money, cash or surety bonds, a bond of 211 standby. For, looks like failure to appear for a traffic offense, again, bond 200, not valid your location.
1: I got me, thanks.
0: And otherwise, your driver is going to be valid adult regular series 172.
1: I got you.
0: 7-11, go ahead.
1: Sorry about that. 115, it's 27, 10, you're issuing around to the academy.
0: Copy, 7-11.

0: 效果现在是进行一次操作。你是你同学，看到被外征了的报告。Hi, come back at Toronto.
1: Hello, speaker 23.
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0: Shooting the 12 status location.
1: Shooting the 12, I'm 10-12, 525 northbound at 6-1.
0: Copy, thank you. 2117.

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0: 12. I-25, North Line up at 6-2, California, plate 113, 47 Charlie, 4, Savannah Blue, Jeep Gladiator.

12 on the line, please come back clear. Looks like on a 2020 Jeep, no color given, showing an expiration 12 20.

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2: 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Southbound at 25 at 15, I'm 10-4.
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0: 7, still clear.
1: Sounds like

0: St. Francis of us? Zeppelin starting David Mary came back on 2012 Silver Chevy sedan after 127 showing clear. The other plate comes back on 2011 Silver Mazda 6 expiration 2 of 27 showing clear. As for drivers, the first driver showing clear file is adult regular series 920. As for the second driver, are you clear to copy on them? He is a restraint and a protection order, otherwise is going to be a valid adult regular series 172 and torsion from motorcycle.
1: Thank you.
0: No problem. Channel 23.

0: Fogod.
1: Just on the 525 at the 116 southbound, heading over to 1080. You have a good evening.
2: Okay, have a wonderful night. 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

0: attempting to catch up to a vehicle that was going 116 and a 75 northbound on I-25 at the 165.
1: Please.

0: what should be ER-17. I caught up to him at the 167. I'll get you a plate in a second.
1: Alpha
0: John, please. David King, Edward. Edward 07, it's a red Honda Civic. Both Shoemaker 17, southbound at the 168. We're finally pulling over into the right shoulder. Sorry, northbound, 168, right shoulder.
1: Copy that. Plate came back on 2012 red Lexus ES350. Expiration 826 is showing clear.

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1: Confirming we need two tows.
0: Andrew?
1: Two, David 16.
2: Good.
1: Can you copy an unknown problem?
2: Good.
1: It's going to be Highway 50, North McCulloch. We came over from County with a dark SUV, license Charles Robert Lincoln, Mary 03. Originally, there was a Walmart parking lot. BRP reported a female party driving and an older female party yelling out of the vehicle for help. BRP saw him leaving the list down on Highway 50. Last known was about 307 westbound.
2: I got me doing a time lapse.
1: That's negative.
2: Copy.
1: 2150.
2: Bravo, Park's 1491.
1: 1491.
2: I'll be off. Did you have a good night?
1: Copy, you did the same. 2151. 2 David 18.
3: Lincoln, Ida Lincoln, Adam Henry, 51809.
1: It's going to be I-25. She's near southbound near exit 27. RP is in a truck with a hauling a horse trailer. She has a flat tire, and she's unsure what to do to get it changed. She is completely off the roadway.
0: Copy. I'll be heading that way.
1: Copy. So she's going to be at the exit by the bridge and has her hazards on.
0: 10-4.
1: 2151. Copy. Looks like I got the correct one. 2152.

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16 Albion Road. 2154. 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What? It actually sounds like county checked all the way to the county line. Can you just verify it? I believe there you too. Copy. 2155.

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1: Copy. You can just call me and show me back at the office on the crash report. Thank you.
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0: You switched over to 1 Charlie. That big air duty.
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1: Go ahead.
0: You can go ahead and show me on scene. I'll get you a place here in a second.
1: Copy, 2200.
0: Going to be a Texas plate, George Boy Frank Sam 30 on a trailer and a kitchen power unit. Yeah, in a second.
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0: Bravo, can I take second service?
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0: Hobo Intel 1, I'm northbound 83 at Palmer Divide. I'll be switching back over to 1 Charlie. Have a good night.
1: Coffee.

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0: Chili Garden 23. 23, Shiny Bella. At the Springs office, break. Hey. Can you get the time of sunset today and put it in the call?
1: Tommy, 2210.
2: 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The sunset at the airport was 2020, if that helps.
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1: I-25 Northbound at the 153 Charlie Victor Union, Mary 02.
0: 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Director 25 is license plate 2022 Silver Honda CRV, registration 4, 27 string, clear 2211.

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0: 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The miles are 6, please.
1: 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We'll cancel the tow. 2064.

0: Alô, seria direitinho.
1: Good evening.
0: Tower unit, please. It's going to be Victor King King 5530 on Ram 3500.
1: Copy 2017.

David 18, as long as that plate comes back clear, 24, Ram, pick up out of Texas, expiration 6 for 26, 9, 22, 18.

0: 26 Papa.
1: Well, this is going to be a front to them.
0: I'll be 1042. Have a good night.
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0: Bravo, Jamaica 46, copy this one.
1: Jamaica 26, go ahead.
0: Report's been taken. That first vehicle is going to be private tow. Second vehicle was left roadside. I red tagged it, that will be the Mazda. Break. And the mail party was issued a summons, common code 954, and I'll be clear.
1: Thank you, 27.

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0: 1-4-8-2.
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1: 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We might get roadside assistance because I don't have a big enough jack to lift this big truck up.
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1: Pueblo Air 4, I'm okay, thanks.
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1: Pueblo 2-12, 2-35, assist.
0: 2-12.
1: I-25, Rosemont at 5-4 with color to plate. Edward Henry Jones, Paul 77, should be in a white Dodge Avenger.
0: 2236.

0: Hello, this is David 18. 2-11-18. Jane, tires on their way. They're about 45 minutes out.
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1: In the black spec in 2008, gold GMC Yukon XL, expiration 526, and showing clear.
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1: Hello, 246.

0: 317, he's taking off. Stand by for grapple.
1: Ready, Charles. Change the traffic for Jamaica 17, entrance out of the 159, southbound, 2206.
0: Jamaica 17, 157, he's stopping. Failed grapple, he's stopping.
1: Confirming you did not grapple or you failed to grapple?
2: Failed
3: gravel,
2: one
3: 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Which means GP attached, I didn't bring you back, okay, so.
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0: 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I got traffic waiting right behind you.

0: Baker 1725, just a couple minutes out.
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2: Regional. What, Monument or somebody on scene with me? He's still quiet.

0: Lucy Baker 17, car clear, driver in custody at this point. You can lift 33, break. I had an attempted grappler deployment. I made contact with his rear passenger side bumper, ripped part of that off. The grappler attempt failed, but he stopped after I made contact with him. Just make sure vocals are aware.
1: R15.
2: Copy that. I'll leave officer in the head. Have a

0: Abbott, and then lifting all 33 traffic, and emergency traffic resuming normal traffic operations at 22:03.
1: How are they working?
0: 534.
1: I'll be up to the afternoon.
0: Copy, you do the same, 2254.

0: 我是对。
1: No, but can either 17 or 25 give me a call as soon as they have a available man?
0: 这边确定。

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1: Who do you tell them?
2: Good.
1: Would you like me to touch the keys now? I know you're on route yet.
2: Yeah, that's fine.
1: Tell me, 2056.

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1: Come on, good.
0: Copy. Tower 7, status check.
1: 7-10-4.
0: Copy, 22-7.
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1: How are you doing, 04?

0: 续唱一排包包。Do you have any lanes of traffic blocked still?
1: Negative, all lanes are back open.
0: Appreciate 2013.

attention to making units and road rage I-25 to 141 southbound, Nissan hatchback, silver in color, plate of Edward Mary Zebra, Frank 75, all set RPM and changing lanes, falling on brakes, unable to maintain speed. They were just passing the 139 2 minutes ago, RPM no longer had visual but was willing to sign. Plate does come back on a 2012 gray Nissan Rogue. Nothing further, at 2314.

attention, Jamaica Union saying ready, I-25 is the 122 southbound, blue SUV, plate Edward Robert Ida Lincoln 77. Vehicles all over the lanes at varying speeds from 60 to 80 are beating, say are drunk, is willing to sign, still has visual, return comes back on 2018 blue Chevy Trax, nothing further, 2316.

0: David 12, got this location.
1: 2 David 12, I'm 10-4. Highway 160 westbound at the 302.
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2: Pulled off. Copy, plate, TNT pulled up behind us. Boy Henry, William, boy 56.
0: Boy Henry, William, boy 56.
2: 59, so just that upside down 6.
0: Copy, upside down 6. And that comes back on the 2023 blue sedan, expiration 227. It looks like it's a rental at a Hertz.
2: Copy, it's a sweet plate. I got, because it's used to having a little bit of objects,

0: I'm sorry, this is 15. I did not copy your traffic.
1: Yeah, sorry about that. Market drivers, or Angie's driver's license info to you here in a second.
0: Join me, 21.

0: 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Your name is 16. Can you attach me to a case when you're ready? Go ahead. Give me 0963. Copy, 2323.
1: How about ISS 15? Alright, I got Nancy's name and date of birth, and she'll be taken into custody of this kid after we're done with him. Copy that.
0: Go ahead.
1: Last name is Billy, Charlie, Robert, Ida, Paul, Paul, Edward, Nora. First name is Kendra. King Edward Nora David Robert Adam, date of birth 5/21/91.
0: Copy, and do your 17, Bobo.
1: Go ahead.
0: I believe Uncle Robert emailed you a photo of the driver. We were finally able to get the one you requested.
1: Copy, thank you.
0: No problem. And ISS 15, are you sure clear about all regular series 061 restriction for crypto bonuses?
1: Copy, thanks.
0: I'm 5024.
2: Bubba Archer, if you're on the scene, right?
0: Go ahead.
2: Please reach out to EPSO and thank them for sending additional units, and then if they have anybody actually arrive on scene, if we could get those names and badge numbers for the 17th report, I appreciate it.

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1: Pueblo R4, I'm okay, thanks.
0: Copy, thank you. To David 18 status.
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1: City Attorney, do you help them? I'll be clear of this. Wait. Go ahead. For the Carver's year that's still pending for me, I tried the RP a couple more times and haven't got a hold of them. I'll try them again tomorrow.

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1: Sending
0: below. That juvenile has been served and released due to default. Break for charges.
1: Time.
0: 006-060-011. Can you get on the call? Just working on this.
1: I'm just sending you first, please.
0: Welded to Victor 26.
1: To 26, fellas.
0: Can you put myself, 23 and 25 on a meal break at Voyager and Interquest?
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of the 2 Charlie 9. 2 Charlie 9. Can you pull the issue on me out of the Lamar office working on a crash report? 1-2.

the tickets when he says he's going to be transported. Go ahead. Been out to the office for a breath test. NOS 16843.

0: August 6th.
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0: 1245, in request.
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0: 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Charlie 9.
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2: 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Felton and Murray.

25. Will you copy my Subaru release? Out of Colorado, last name George Adam Robert Lincoln Ocean William, first name of John Ocean, 11/26/1958.

0: Well, but you're here in 26, I'll be off shift. You have a good minute.
1: You as well, George Wilson.
0: Two Edward 7, I'm 10-4, thank you.
1: 4-13.

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1: 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Yeah, it's 426.

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1: 202, good morning, Beth.
0: Good morning, my VM is 3059. I'll be working this out on Monument 4J.
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0: wouldn't get it, wouldn't it, in more trouble.
1: Copy. Two Baker 17, Saskers.
0: I'm good. ECTS.
1: 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And 207 status.
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1: Good morning, Ghost Mountain.
0: Good morning, sir. My starting's 16320, and it's 577.
1: On duty at 452.
2: Five
1: 501, good morning, go ahead.
2: Good morning, sir. I'll be at the Walmart eastbound for entry. 501, 58, you have a wonderful day.
1: You as well, 450.

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0: Tiger 7 on duty.
1: Good morning, Kenneth.
0: Good morning. I'll be on 5556. Car 531. Break them out.
1: Good.
0: 32411. No errors today. How is 3 roving?
1: On duty at 459.

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0: Up north, Valley 25 mile post 116, I'm back on 2 Baker Radio. Good morning.
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1: Good morning,
0: Ben. Good morning, on duty. IBM is 1120. Car 815. Get for started.
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0: ISS 12 on Ken.
1: Good morning, go to mileage.
0: 37176. We have a special time 18.
1: Copy, and you're actually not on Ken. Do you want me to fix that?
0: Yeah, that would be great. Vehicle 040, IBM 6171. Sorry, must not have pushed through.
1: Fucking have a good day at 5:30.

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0: I'll be off duty. Have a good day.
1: Have a good one. Have a good day. Public Jamaica 5, 1075.
0: Bradley and Meridian with Pennsylvania 02721. It's on a Subaru.
1: Five to two.
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0: No worries. Highway 67, milepost 55, Colorado, Charles Queen Adam, Mary 82, Gray Mazda.
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1: Thank you.
0: 5-56.
1: Pueblo, 2-5, driver in the Gulf for clearance.
0: Okay. 7-5, Pueblo, driver via 5-56.

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0: All parties clear of action, clear of valid. 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
0: Good morning, starting miles 752, I'll be areas 2 through 4 today.
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0: 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I am coming back, showing clear, no record at 6.
1: Sean Expedition, November 24th, John Oxley answers.
0: At 6.
1: 2 Baker 12 on duty.
0: 2 Baker 12, Pablo, go ahead.
1: IBM at 0309, opening car 812, break from off.
0: Go ahead, mileage.
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0: Good morning at 601.
2: Pablo 9409 on duty.
0: I'm all 200, Pablo, go ahead.
2: Good morning. IBM is 9240, and I'll be finding me knockdown.
0: Hi, copy. Good morning. I'm 601.

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1: Good mileage.
0: 34980, good morning.
1: Good morning, it's a Sophie. Two Baker 7, bubble.
2: North.
1: That answer came back to a 2013 Chrysler 200, black in color, with an expiration of November of 24. It doesn't call for you.
2: Cover 6, I just added the driver as well. Let me move to the 163 off ramp.
1: I copy, and that driver is coming back out of Colorado, showing clear valid adult class B license, and beginning 171. To make the 7 public, do you copy? Two Baker 7, Pablo, negative contact, it's a 04.
2: Two Baker 7, was that for me?
1: Affirm, confirming you copied your driver return.
2: No, I'm sorry, can you repeat it, please?
1: I'm showing clear valid adult class boy license, on beginning 171.
2: Yeah, thank you.
1: That's 605.

0: direction.
1: Can I get them bubble bath?
0: There's marijuana in the vehicle. Come on, we'll touch your med.
1: I copy, I need 2 Baker unit available to cover 2 Baker 7, I-25 at the 163, off ramp. I copy. Bridge to Baker 2 Pueblo. Can you cover him?
2: Baker 2, yeah, I'm heading that way from the 158.
1: I copy. Bridge to Baker 12 Pueblo. Did you copy?
2: I'll stand up.
1: 14 clear. S114 Pueblo. I copy.

0: Bubba speaker 400.
1: Good.
0: Morning. IBM 6167732.
1: Happy evening.
0: Good evening.
1: 69507. Hi, copy. Good morning. It's 14.
0: Bubba 2 Baker 7. I am roadside.
1: 2 Baker 7, I-25 at the 163 northbound on roadside at 614.

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1: I copy, it's a 14.
0: What load trigger do you want to see?
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0: go for 171. 571 Bubble Guy. He shows out at 1218 North Weber. I got the answer, 19.
1: 2211.
0: 2811 Bubble.
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0: 2811 Bubble, copy, 620. Canine 6, hello, good morning, go ahead.
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2: 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I'll be at the South of Allen Monument 14.
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1: I copy. That plate is coming back out of Colorado, showing clear on 8 grade 2024 Fusion expiration, issuing to be 2 of 27 at 6:30.

0: Oh, so he's not on active duty?
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2: 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Boy, William, boy, 109 on a Chevy.
1: That's 631.

Attention, Tweaker units, airing a rotary guide 25, milepost 146 northbound. It's going to be a gray Volkswagen Beetle, Colorado plate, Edward Charlie Ocean 548. Vehicles weaving and speeding, following too close and making unsafe lane changes. 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
0: Curtis Road and Handel Road. Colorado, Edward, Robert, Ida, Victor, 51.
1: Hi, copy. I am coming back showing clear on a red 2009 Mazda 3, expiration string B, 5 of 27, that's 36.

Attention to the bearing orders. I-25 at the 112 northbound. It's going to be a white Ford pickup bearing Colorado plate 671 Union Queen Zebra. Leaving following too close, unsafe lane changes, unable to maintain speeds and hand gestures. RP, as visual, is willing to sign. Air at 638.

0: engine today, the car is reverently road rage I-25 at the 112 northbound. That plate 671 Union Queen Zebra is coming back out of Colorado Clear on a 2015 white Ford F-250, showing expiration 5/27, and it is registered out of Commerce City, Colorado, and it's clear at 639.
1: Showing clear on the summons, and it's clear for confiscated.
0: I copy, I took 39.

Well, I mentioned two big units saying a road rage into is from 2 David, I-25 at the 112 northbound. The white Ford truck with license of 671 Union Queen Zebra leaving, unable to maintain lanes. Looks like unable to maintain speeds, using hand gestures, OPS visuals, willing to sign, and that plate is coming back to a white 2015 Ford F-250 out of Commerce City at 640.

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1: 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That's from the Bubble Sky location check.
2: 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I'm good, thanks.
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0: 525 South Dome, outpost 160 with Charlie, George Adam, King 44.
1: I copy. I am coming back to and clear on A4 2021 Honda Accord, expiration 427, 652.

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1: I'll be out there northbound, port of entry on TCS.
0: That's a 52. Hello, probation for John 2 on duty. Probation for John 2, Bungle Guide. 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Good morning.
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0: if you could show me out at Range State Park. 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

0: City for a photo.
1: Good morning, I'm on duty on Kennedy. Can you comment, begin my wish?
0: Good morning, code is beginning.
1: 30110, come on.
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0: we get your phone back? Clear your citation. Yeah, reading through the call, it looks like it's a hit and run, and the vehicle's still on scene. I'll give the RPA call.
1: All right, copy. Thank you. I'm coming out, Joe.

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1: Lakers 6,
0: bubble guard. Prince Road and Blue Road, Colorado 257, Young Adam King.
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1: I copy. I am showing clear on Abel Anthony, 18 Dodge Durango, expression 12 of 26 at 704.

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0: Sorry, your party is broke down. They've got help on the way. I'll be clear.
1: That's it, okay.

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1: 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That's 114.

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0: Highway 24 and Chipita Park Road, Colorado. Edward George Queen, Henry 45, Silver Honda.
1: I copy. That plate is coming back showing clear on a silver 2016 Honda HRV, expiration is showing 4th 27.

0: Houston, Papa Charlie 7.
1: 7-7, Papa, go ahead.
0: I'll be off duty for now. I'll see you, I'll talk to you later.
1: I copy it. Have a good day from 13. Two Baker 2, Papa.
0: Two Baker 2, go ahead.
1: It looks like the other party involved called in. Actually, disregard.
0: Phone number, I tried to call them at pest control and it doesn't work.
1: Stand by one, I will get that in your call center if I can.
0: Okay, thank you. And I called the RP, left a message.
1: I copy. Do you have the name of the RP?
0: I do not.
1: At 716. Two Baker 2, Pueblo.
0: Two Baker 2, yeah.
1: You can disregard that, actually. It looks like the person who called in was going to be the same RP you just talked to, reporting the same incident.
0: Okay, yeah, I left him a message with my phone number, so hopefully he calls back.
1: I'll tell him, Gina.

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1: 那方子请宝宝开卡片怎么进
0: 爸爸就是他这边的高分关系。

0: 2005 Bubble, I copy. Bob Purdy is coming back out of Colorado, showing clear, valid adult regular signal. I'm waiting on 7-2.
1: I copy. Thank you. 3 on the summons.
0: Okay, 18.

0: upper right 4207, 1075, right bend.
1: MO207, over, go ahead.
0: This again is going to be out of Indiana. 3 Henry, Adam, Edward, Union, Mary, Lincoln, 5, Paul, Lincoln, 6, 7, 7, 0, 0, 9. Break for driver.
1: Go, driver.
0: Colorado voted male. Last of boy, Robert, Young, Adam, Nora, Tom. First of Charlie, Union, Robert, Tom, Ida, Sam, middle of Adam. Date of birth, 4/16/92.
1: Copy that. Ben out of Indiana is coming back, trying to clear on a 2023 IHC expiration 3 of 26 with associated plate of 3906670. And that party is coming back, showing clear. Looks like a valid adult class auto license on beginning 090.
0: Thank you. Would you be able to send that to me here at the Monument Court?
1: 720.

0: 2 Mega 7 bubbles.
1: What?
0: Can you head to 9205's location to assist with a party who's under the influence?
1: Where's that?
0: It's at the Monument North, Port of Entry.
1: Okay, I'll get her on. I just left there. I was gonna go to the southbound side, but I don't know, I'm back over.
0: 721.
2: Pueblo, 2 Acre 2.
0: 2 Acre 2, Pueblo Guys.
2: I talked to the RP. He's still northbound. He's got a meeting to get to. He's gonna email me some information. He said that that vehicle was last seen taking exit 194. I don't know if we got a one Charlie trooper that can maybe check the area.
0: 721.

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0: Heard us in book with Adam Young Mary, Zebra 9-4. It's a black town and country.
1: Hi, copy. I'm showing clear on 8-1-2016, Chrysler Town and Country, Exploration 5-20-6 at 722.

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0: At 7-26.

0: 43, we got a second call on this. The second caller is advising it's a grave dam that cut across all lanes of traffic and then ran into a fence on the south side of the highway. The fire and med are en route. Unknown injury, unknown airbags.
1: I got
0: me. 727?

0: 哪个机关吗？
1: 是哪个机关？
0: One Charlie doesn't have any troopers available.
1: Okay, yeah, I think I found them for that party, so give them a call.
0: I'll tell them for me.

0: Bravo Paul 171.
1: Bravo Bravo 1, Bravo, go ahead.
0: Yes, ma'am, can you show us clear of the last address, and we will, myself and 183 are off duty. Thank you. All right, copy. Have a good day. 720.

0: Roger 15. I'm Highway 165 at the 19. I'll be going over to Adam.
1: 15 Popo Copy. Have a good day in Sioux Travel. 731.

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1: Hi,
0: show me on scene as I was here along with Fire. I'm going to be on Coyote Camellia at the front entrance just out of Highway 50 at the 307.
1: Sounds 84, Paul, copy. Sounds 84.

0: 转的那个八八三四 T 身站。
1: 嗯。
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1: Yeah, I tried like five different numbers, left some messages. We'll wait and see if he calls me back. I went ahead and pulled a case number. You show me clear for now. And I'll do some follow-up later.
0: Hi, it's the DJ. Germany, public transportation check.
1: Southbound 925, outpost 19. Maybe I would say Red 4Runner. Color plate boy, George Frank Young,
0: 54.
1: 23,
0: Papa, copy.3 Papa, if that plate is clear out of Colorado on a 2021 Land Toyota 4Runner, expiration expires at 2:27 and it's clear at 734.
2: Oh, that's 84.
0: That's 84, Papa.
2: Okay, it appears to be a minor injury. There's heavy damage to the railroad tie fence. I'm not sure if this is CDOTS or not. They might want to cometake a look at it. There are no cattle over here. Can you copy driver and vehicle?
0: That's 84, Paul, copy. Go to vehicle.
2: It's going to be Edward Charles Queen, Paul 90. It's on a Honda Accord.
0: That's 84, Paul, copy. Go to party.
2: This could be from the SO. I don't have his deal on me. Last is going to be Maura, Mary Ocean, Robert Adam, Fritz of Leroy. Date of birth is 12-15 of 88.
1: Two over eight on the phone.
0: He's out at the academy. Abram, my contact is at 35.
2: Paper.
0: Party has two expired protection orders where he is going to be the protected party on one, actually on both breaks.
2: Good.
0: He is valid adult regular on the 992, expiration 12 to
2: 29. I copy. And if CDOT comes out here down at McCulloch West, there was some carpet foam out in the road. I wasn't able to.Pull over to get it. It's in between the number one and number two lane if they come out. Can I get a case number for this?
0: That's 84, Pablo, copy. Your case number for this is going to be 0968 0968.
2: I copy. You're being checked out by medical right now. I'll let you know about it, so.
0: That's 84, Pablo, copy.
1: 7-2-3. Pablo, okay. Do you mind having him to call? Any sense?
0: 2-3, Pablo, copy. Thank you.

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1: Thank you, I'm on the roll.
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0: 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The party's on their way. You can check it clear.
1: 2-11-12, copy. S84, do you want me to send 2-11 to the scene?

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1: Over at 8-4, can I get the next available tip? And have them come to Farnell and Farnell and Kayde Camila.
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I copy of that. Plate is coming back showing clear on a white 1996 Honda Civic, expiration size of 27. Bright, that's 114. That plate is coming back showing clear on a dealer plate with no vehicle description registered on West Cliff at 742.

0: 2 over 5, 1075.
1: 1075, I'll go that.
0: Fountain Ave and Spring Street in Cascade, Colorado. Charles John Frank, King 47, white Nissan.
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1: Yeah.
0: My Bruce towing is en route. 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
1: Good.
0: See, that's all, 7 out there, ET is 20.
1: I got
0: it. 744. 205, Papa, are you clear to copy?
2: Affirm, he's by himself.
0: Freddy's coming back with an associated code Sam out of Teller County for assault on a child. Other than that, I am showing valid adult repair license, ON beginning 051.
2: I copy, thank you. Be on a citation.
0: That's 745.

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1: Curtis Road and Berlin with Charlie John John, Ocean 30. It's a Toyota hatchback 4-door.
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0: 2 Baker 6.
1: 2 Baker 6, level go ahead.
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1: Copy, thank you.
0: Next one, 53.

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1: side. Can you do the 3 Bubble?
0: Southbound 25, mile pole 13, Colorado. Edward Ida X-ray. X-ray 8-4 on that black machine.
1: Two to 3 Bubble, that place clear on a 2019 black Mercedes 300 William Ford sedan, showing expiration 7 and 26, and that's clear at 757.
0: Bubble, that's 114, 1075.
1: That's 114, Bubble, go ahead.
0: Probably 115, it's 38, Colorado, Charlie Paul Tom. Boy 4 or 5 on a black Subaru hatchback.
1: I copy. I am showing clear on a black 2005 Subaru outback at station 3 of 27 at 757.
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0: 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My IBM is 181-432.
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1: 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I'll show you clear at 802.
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0: I'll get you a trailer plate here in a second.
1: I got out of Oklahoma. I'm coming back showing clear on a 2023 Volvo. Expiration is showing to be, looks like, 9 of 26 at 810.
0: Copy, trailer plate.
1: Go ahead.
0: Oklahoma 3905 Lincoln Edward.
1: Hi, copy. I'm showing clear, non-expiring on a 2015 dry trailer. Expiration again, non-expiring out of Oklahoma.

0: 10-11,
1: Polo. East Nickel again, North Lyons Drive. It's going to be Carl Plate, Edward Nora Adam, Adam 20 on a gray Nissan Rogue.
0: 10-11, Polo, copy.

0: Charlotte City 11. My driver's on the call for clearances.
1: Can you 11, pull up, copy, thank you.
0: Hello, 29 and clear.
1: Class 29, how about copy 814?
0: Let's figure 7. Driver's on the call.
1: Jamaica 7, Pueblo, I copy that party is coming back. Showing clear valid adult class Adam Olin, beginning at 021.
0: Copy, thank you. TCR.
1: And 814.
0: Pueblo, driver 5.
1: Driver 5, Pueblo, go ahead.
0: Driver and vehicle on the call for clearance.
1: Pueblo, I copy that plate is coming back to include on the yellow 2025 International Inspiration Native 26, and that party is coming back to include, copy.
0: Hey, from he's by himself.
1: He can actually defend that it's going to be expired. I'm showing clear valid adult class Adam license.
0: Copy, thank you. Beyond the TCR.
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0: 34, Pueblo.
1: You can show me clear with the report and a citation. Drivers have that vehicle with no holds.
0: 34, Pueblo, copy, thank you. 826.
1: Okay.
0: This is going to be I-25, southbound at South Academy. Come for their info at this time.
1: Wake up.
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2: Involved motorcycle crash in the number 4 lane. I-25 at the 138. They're trying to pick the motorcycle up now. They're impeding them. We have checking for injuries.
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2: Can you enroll medical? You say you have an ankle injury, you may have a broken ankle.
1: I copy, are you north or southbound?

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1: What was
0: really good? Northbound or southbound?
1: Sorry, it is southbound.
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0: You can disregard the crash. It's going to be CSPD's jurisdiction. I'm checking it may be that motorcycle that has 20 diamonds on.
1: So I got the ambulance saying it's been a teaching academy. So looks like there's that GDL with it and showing a motorcycle.
0: I copy at 831.

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0: 88187, and I'll be in the Springs area for can drain for the day.
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0: Good morning, my name is 4541, we in car 183, break for beginning.
1: Good, this is beginning.
0: 27525, can route down to the Pueblo PD for a meeting.
1: C36, Pueblo, copy, have a good day, you too.

0: Southwest, leaving.
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0: Okay, the motorcycle's been cleared out of the lane, and it's on the shoulder now. Party's up getting around okay, just one thing, so just we should get medical rolling for him, and just let me know if you had ETA.
1: I copy. I advise the FPD. I do not have an ETA at this time.
0: I copy.
1: Howdy, 33.

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1: Highway 24 and Paradise Circle, the Colorado Edward Ocean Robert, Frank 19, Blue Volkswagen.
0: Hi, copy. I am coming back, showing clear on a blue 2019 Volkswagen Golf, expiration 11 of 25 at 8:35.

0: 这里的
1: Can
0: we try that young at the Victor instead? And we're going to be closer to Nicole than Spaulding now. I'll be making contact.
1: Can you
0: call
1: over,
0: Kevin?
1: That's 79, Papa. That's 79, Papa.They're in a 2007 Silver Ford F-150, showing expiration 1 and 27, and it's clear 936.

0: Cobalt Speaker 7, 1075 from North Crown Court. Power units to the Texas Apportioned, Robert 701296. Stand by for the trailer, please. Trailer, please, can be on the main as Charlie 511804.
1: I copy out of Texas. That plate is coming back straight and clear on Hawaii, Tri-State International, expiration November 26th. And out of Maine, that trailer plate is coming back straight and clear on AY 2016. Flatbed trailer expiration is showing to be 2 of 27 at 8:37.

0: Oh, JJ 11. My driver's in the call frequency.
1: JJ 11, Papa Copy, thank you. Trevor. Go ahead.
0: Sorry about that. I was just letting you know my driver's in the call as well.
1: Copy, break, Trevor 5, Papa. Your party for election clear valid adult regular license on beginning 153.
0: Copy, thank you. I'm just right to you.
1: Break, 2 Baker 7, Papa.
0: Go ahead.
1: Are you clear copy for that party?
0: Go ahead, he's along.
1: Are you showing to have a denied transaction file for the purchase of a firearm? Other than that, I'm showing clear valid on the 191 out of Texas on a class item.
0: Copy, thanks. I'll let you go.
1: 9839.
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2: Frank Henry Victor, Young 20.
1: Hi, copy. I'm showing clear on the yellow 2012 Harley Davidson motorcycle, expiration 9 of 26 at 8:59.

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0: Vehicles on scene, they're looking them over. Sounds like they probably will not transport.

0: Southwest 29, copy, driver.
1: Southwest 29, Papa, go ahead.
0: Out of Alaska, last Sam Charles Henry, Union Tom Tom, Adam King, first name Benjamin. Two middles, one of Ida and one of Nora. DOB is, standby. Sorry, DOB is 6-4 of 96.

0: copy. I'm showing clear, valid on Velasco with a motorcycle endorsement and eligible Colorado.
1: I copy. Break.
0: Go ahead.
1: All right, Party elected not to be transported. He does have some skin knees as well as a sprained ankle and other contusions on his hands. Break.
0: Go ahead.
1: Depending on Springs PD's ETA, you'd like to just go and file online. But if you can get an ETA for me, I appreciate it.
0: Okay, copy. I will get that for you at 8:50.

0: Sector 5, what will be your copy in accident hit and run, no hazard?
1: Grinnell and Fontaine, go ahead.
0: Turnby Highway 21 and Fontaine, it is going to be for a two vehicle hit run. One piece in a 2010 gray Chevy Silverado, the other vehicle was a gray dually truck. Another one of the second vehicles at now. RB left the scene and went to their home. Address is on the call. No injuries, no leaking, no fire on that en route.
1: Okay, copy. I'll start my phone.
0: Howdy, how you doing?

0: signposted to Chief Pueblo, are you valid with no manual CMV transmission on the 343, expiration 527, and he's clear of Pennsylvania?
1: 4, I'll be on a PCR.
0: Copy, 852. To Baker 12, can you turn on?
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0: 852.

0: 差不多吹就一天才两
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0: 25 Mile 11 Texas, X-ray, Young Victor, 1835 White Dutch.

3 Pueblo, your blue's clear out of Texas, showing on a 2020 Ram. Not seeing expiration date, but it is clear.

0: about doing your test?
1: Doing your 5-level test?
0: Yeah, I'm looking through the call. I don't see contact info for the RP. If we can try to get that, please.
1: I'm sorry, my phone is changed. Don't put that in there right now.
0: Thank you.
1: I'll do 54.

0: That's 29, Bubba. Through CD said they don't have anyone available at this time. If he wants to follow online and he's not being transported, then he can do it.
1: Copy. I'll let him know. Thank you.
0: 8:55.

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1: Okay,
0: thank you. You're going to do that?
1: 36.
0: 36, Papa.
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0: 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I'll be heading up Fitz Baker.
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Attention to Baker Unit 10-11 Ridge, 25 Office 141 southbound, runway Duke, SUV with Alaska plate of Tom Union Victor 950. Tailgating, following too closely, RP is willing to sign up to those visual, RP is in a white Volkswagen, again that's going to be I-25 at the 141 southbound break for a second road rage, I-25 at the 161 northbound, with the Toyota Tacoma with topper weaving in and out of lanes, going to be blocked. License of Edward Beta David Nora 89, and that plate out of Colorado is coming back showing clear on area block 2023 Nissan. It's going to be again, I-25 at the 161 northbound. I'll be willing to sign on the visual and a yellow for excursion at 905.

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0: 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Looks like the Silverado's here.
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0: Attention to Bakery and Ezra Inn, in the I-25 at the 154. There were a couple of teenage boys that ran across I-25 between the 154 and the 155. No longer in the road. Looks like they were just crossing it. Info only in case more info comes in at 909. Continue with 3-4-1.
1: North I-25, Mount Pleasant 13, Texas, car Lincoln X-ray 1052 on a Greyhound.
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0: 9-9-10. City of the 3, Pueblo, that plate's coming back clear out of Texas on a 2013 Mercedes, showing expiration for 2027, and it's clear at the

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0: Attention to the Woodcar Bang Ready, I-25 at the 70 northbound. It's going to be a tractor trailer, can't maintain lanes and almost sideswiped RP. It's going to be truck number 53680. RP willing to sign, have visual in a white transit van. Nothing further, aired at 9:13.
1: Bubba, please.
0: Can you
1: just hear, Papa? Yeah, I had a big crash in on that picture plate and I added a driver to the call. If I could finish this one, please.
0: Can you just hear, Papa? Copy, thank you.

0: 23, Bubba, that corrected plate out of Texas is coming back to a 2013 Hyundai. That's version 11 of 26, and it's clear. Break.
1: Good.
0: That party is valid with a class Charlie out of 444 series, expiration 5 of 2033, and she is clear.
1: Confirm on a level.
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0: Hi, copy. I'm showing clear on a silver 2011 Chevy Silverado. Expiration is showing to be 3/27 at 9:15.
1: Jeep Pueblo, to make a friend. I have the driver when you're ready.
0: Go ahead.
1: It's going to be a male out of Georgia, last of Barrett, Boy Adam Robert, Edward Tom, first of Benny, Boy Edward Nora, Ida Edward, and date of birth is going to be 6/3 of 79.

0: I copy. I'm Sinclair, expired 6/22 out of Colorado, on beginning 940, and I'm still waiting for a return out of Georgia.
1: Vehicle, but he has some extensive damage, so I'm going to go ahead and do a report, and if you could tell me a case number, please.
0: I copy. It's going to be at 1611-1611.
1: Yeah, copy. Thank you.
0: 917.
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3: 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Have a good day.
0: 293 Pueblo. 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Thank you. 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
0: Morning, 925, 160 northbound. 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
0: Go to Indiana 326633. I believe it's a 1.
1: Coming back, string clear, no record at 519.
2: Excuse me, I did the Los Angeles conference, I'll brief.
1: I'll say before, Papa, copy.
2: 919. Hello, 3
1: November 1. City to 3, Pablo, copy. 919.

0: I copy, out of Indiana, I am coming back, showing clear on a 2023 Freightliner, expiration is 2/27, and that party is coming back, showing clear, valid, adult class, Adamall, and beginning 922.
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0: Bravo 287, 1075, is that northbound port?
1: Go ahead.
0: Colorado, Paul Ocean Mary, 472.
1: All right, copy. I'm showing clear on the way to 18 Freightliner, expiration 11 of 26 at 928.

0: any available parts for you to, like, publish?
1: Park
0: 1907, Pueblo. We have a party on the line asking if there's any fire restrictions at Lake Pueblo.
1: They can still burn in the fire pit.
0: Copy, thank you. 931.

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1: Okay,
0: I have an accident and an injury by 25, mile plus 153 northbound for the end of the time.
1: Copy, I'll be in up.
0: Copy, it looks like we could just get more info. It's going to be two vehicles. They side-side each other. Both are black SUVs pulled off on the inside median, not blocking. And an airbag fire emitter are in route. RP was not involved.
1: Copy.
0: 9-9-53.

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0: It's going to be North Purcell and Kirkwood. It's going to be Carl, please. Edward, William, Edward, Queen 5-2 on a white Nissan Versa.
1: 这里不怎么，不怎么，咱们。

0: 11, will your body's valid at all regular and 170? Expiration 1 at 27, and she is clear.
1: I copy. Honorable.
0: Copy, thank you. 938.
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0: The apology is going to be Illinois apportioned, call 126-9826.
1: Hi, copy. Out of Illinois, I am coming back, showing clear on a 2024 Volvo. Expiration is showing to be, looks like in 2027 at 9:45.
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1: 34 Pueblo, copy. 9:45. Jamaica 7 Pueblo, go ahead.
0: Out of Illinois, 889042. There's a Sam Tom at the end as well. I believe that's part of the plate.
1: Hey, copy. Out of Illinois, I am coming back, showing clear on a 2014 trailer. King trailer expiration is showing to be valid as of 5/22, not showing an expiration.
0: Nothing.
1: 9:46. 2 acre 2, Pueblo.
3: 2 acre 2, good.
1: Sounds like fire is UTL from the 150 to the 156.
3: Yeah, so far I'm UTL so far. I'll head up to at least 158, make sure.
1: I copy 9:46.

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0: Got a driver?
1: Hello, that is holding mail.
0: Last of
1: your
0: Adam, Victor, Adam,
1: Robert,
0: Edward,
1: Chris,
0: Charlie,
1: Edward,
0: Robert,
1: John,
0: Ida,
1: Ocean,
0: by middle of
1: Robert.
0: Date of birth, 12/19/74.
2: I copy. The fleet is coming back to clear on a white 2025 Kenworth construction trailer, expiration 12/25, and that party is coming back showing clear valid adult class Adam on beginning 961.
0: Would you be able to send that to the port for me?
2: 948.

0: Would you make a five?
1: Two bigger five, Pablo, go ahead.
2: Now, I'll be clear with the driver. I got his statement. I saw some debris about where the accident happened, so I'm going to head back there and just get an accurate look at the scene.
1: Now,
0: I'm loading in. Pablo, two.
1: Go ahead.
0: Yeah, I'm cleared from 151 to the 158. You chill. You should be clear.
1: I'm 950.
0: Pablo, two bigger seven. Driver's in the call.
1: Two bigger seven, Pablo, I copy that. Party is coming back to and clear valid. Don't press animal and beginning 922.
0: Copy, thank you. 2-0.
1: Come in.

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1: 953.

0: 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That flight's clear out of Texas on a 2021 blue-black board showing expiration 9 of 2026, and it's clear at 9:55.
1: Let's figure 4, show me clear.
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2: There's a speed limit 55 sign down on southbound Powers, Highway 21, just south of Fontaine, but it is not in the tracks of my vehicle.
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1: Go ahead.
0: The upright to the Fontaine Boulevard sign just south of Fontaine Boulevard on Highway 21 was hit, and I stand corrected. These are in the path of one of my vehicles.
1: Confirming your hazard?
0: Correct. They're all off on the southbound shoulder.
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0: 3-11.
1: Always 50 West on 310. It's going to be Carl, please. Adam Nora Sam, 3 Lincoln Mary Ocean on a white Honda Accord.
0: 2-11,

0: 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This is the clear 2-0.
1: 2-7, Papa, copy, time 10-08. David 11 Pueblo, that fleet is clear in a 2021 white Honda Accord, expiration 326, and it's clear at time 10-08.

attention to bigger units during a traffic complaint. Barrett Road and Highway 115. RP states that there are a lot of trucks in the area. Traffic is increasing. Vehicles are speeding, and the RP would like someone to come through once a week and slow down some traffic at 5:10:09.

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0: Bravo 37, 1035, the northbound port.
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0: Bravo Tiger 4, is that clear?
1: Two Laker 12, Tuckle, go ahead. North, 25, that's 136, Colorado, Charles Edward Robert Young, 97.
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0: Tuckle, 2 Laker 7, driver's in the call.

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1: Go ahead.
0: Alley 24, head to 283, just in front of the hospital. Colorado, boy Tom Mary, 0 or Ocean, 2-1, in a white Tundra.
1: I copy. That vehicle is going to march in coordinate work with both an Ocean and a Zero at time 1020.
0: Bravo, speaker 5.
1: 2/5, Bubble Dad.
0: I've found one more CDOT sign that was knocked down. It's a milepost 133 marker. I don't know if that's related to my crash, though. And then you can show me clear.
1: Time 1021.

0: they copy that Vin is coming back, showing clear, no record, and that Party is coming back, showing, like, clear, valid, or daylight from Villain, beginning 072.
1: I copy, thank you.
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1: Should take a 12 micro as well.
0: Baker 12 Cobra, I copy out of Colorado. I am coming back showing, looks like, clear, valid, door. 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
1: I copy your time, 1031. Attention to Baker Unit during a road reach at 25 at the 141 southbound for a motorcycle passing the emergency number 1 lane at excessive speed. Black motorcycle driving all black clothing. RP is not willing to sign back to his visual. CSPD's been advised again at 25 at the 141 southbound at time 1031.

0: 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That is Nicole.
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I am coming back out of Colorado Springfield on a white 2017 Ford at 650, expiration 9 of 26 at time 10:43.

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1: 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I am coming back showing. Looks like. 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
1: 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Showing, other than that, party to be valid adult class Adam license, all on beginning 970.
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0: Highway 24, Mountpost 287, Arizona, Boy, Victor, Boy, 2287, Red Ranch.
1: I copy out of Arizona. I'm coming back train clear on a 2500 2016 Red Ram. Expiration is showing to be 3 of 29.
0: I copy. 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
1: Parks, 1903, Pueblo. 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
0: I'll be going duty at on duty at Lake Pueblo State Park. IBM is 6772, and no need for status checks.
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0: Follow line from 27-1075. 7-1-2-7-8-0 go ahead. Monument Court of the Texas Oppression Plate, Robert 455-0-1-5. Bring your driver. Texas holding mail. Last of Adam Lincoln, Victor, Adam Robert, Edward Zebra. Last of Young, Ocean, Sam, Victor, Adam, Nora, Young. Date of birth 0512/75.
1: I copy. I am coming back showing clear valid out of Texas on class Adam Owen, meaning 243, and that vehicle is coming back showing clear on a Marin 2013 Kenworth, expiration May of 27.
0: Thank you. Show me clear.
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1: Driver.
0: Holding male, last of Nora, Adam, Victor, Adam, Robert, Robert, Ocean, first of Mary, Adam, Mark, King, middle of Andrew, Cummins, Bell, date of birth 10-10 of 77.
1: Hi, copy. I am coming back Sinclair on a 2025 Peterbilt expiration in 2027 of Illinois. MF parties come back Sinclair valid on a class Adam on beginning Boylan 3 out of Arizona.
0: Thank you, Shelby.
1: Moment 08.

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0: Copy the northbound off ramp for Highway 105, Illinois 326634. They're in the right turn lane with their hazards on.
1: Hi, copy. I am coming back showing clear, no record at 11-12.

0: Squad Low. Trigger, tell them out with 2 Baker 7.
1: 13.
0: Nine Pulse 601,
1: hello. Good afternoon. Go ahead.
0: IBM 7793, and I'll be at the Trinidad port of entry.
1: Nine Pulse 601, hello. You have a great 8,000.

0: What's his name, Paul Fitzgerald?
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0: Have a good rest of your day. I'll be off duty.
1: I'm Paul Fitzgerald, Paul Papa. Thanks for having me. You did too. 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

0: drive?
1: Well, to push him off to the shoulder. No longer hazard, standing at the rental company in route. You can show us what's clear.
0: All right, copy, 11-15.

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1: This is the police, Papa Gabby. 1117.

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0: Northbound 45 with the 1T7. Out with Colorado Boy, John, George. Thank you, 5-4.
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1: 喂。
0: 25 to 1 Friday, southbound, Boy Rubber John,

0: I copy. I'm showing clear on a silver 2023 Nissan Altima. Expiration is showing to be 1 of 27. Hello, 19.
1: Copy.
0: Can you come in?
1: Copy. 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
2: I'll call Monument Fort, Fort Worth, North Dakota, please. 51231 Paul. Great, good, over.
0: Hello, Jenna.
2: Vail, North Dakota Holding, lot of Boy, Olson, Robert, Olson, Davis, Union, Lincoln, Ida, Nora, first of George, Robert, Ida, George, Olson, Robert, Ida, Ida, date of birth 11/15/95.
0: I copy. That plate of North Dakota is coming back, showing clear on a 2020 red Peterbilt. Expiration is showing to be 3 of 27. That party is going back, showing clear, valid on beginning Boy Ocean Robert 95.
2: Thank you. Shall we clear?
0: 11:21.

0: 那个套餐不够。
1: 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I am coming back showing clear valid originally from Zolan beginning 152.
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1: Baker 6, Bravo, go ahead.
0: Highway 24, westbound off of 311. Colorado, Edward, Adam, Henry, George, 72.
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0: Carpenter Five Papa, can you copy an animal injury hazard?
1: Two Baker Five, go ahead.
0: Have an animal injury, Highway 21 in Grinnell Boulevard, for two deer that were hit. One is deceased, the other is still alive, and it is possibly a hazard.
1: Okay, copy. About maybe 10 to 15.
0: At 11:31.

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0: attention to Baker Unit, during a road rage, it's going to be I-25 Northwest 124 northbound for two vehicles, a blue Mustang and a black crossover with the New Mexico plates, speeding with each other, cut on speed off. Those vehicles going over 100 plus. RP had slight visual unknown if we're in the sign. Again, that is going to be I-25 at 124 northbound at 1143. Do you think you're 12
1: level good? I'm at the 125 southbound, you can touch me.
0: Oh, 43.

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1: Pablo 417, Pablo, go ahead.
0: Can you show me on duty? IBM number 16167. I'll be operating out of the Colorado Springs area. And no need for status.
1: Hi, copy. Good morning, I'm

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0: and put with the big six.
1: Baker 5.
0: I'm not seeing. One of the deer is deceased off the side of the road. I haven't found the second one, and we're actually in CSPD's jurisdiction, and they're on scene also.
1: 11:51.

0: what did you hear, 5?
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0: I didn't find a second beer, and CSCPD is going to call and have that one that's deceased removed.
1: Affirm, they advised us of it. I don't know, 53.

0: favor, informe-se de ofertas, quer saber qual.
1: I'm
0: on TV, I'm on the report, with Texas, approaching fleet, Robert 436-497, ready for driver.
1: Anytime I'm asleep.
0: Texas.
1: The driver?
0: Male holding out of Mexico. Last serve. Tom Henry Ida. Edward Samsung. Edward Nora. First serve Paul. Edward Tom. Edward Robert. Date of birth

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1: Hi, copy. I am coming back showing clear on a white 2005 Kenworth expiration May of 27, and that party is coming back showing clear, no record.
0: Thank you, 76.
1: 156.

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1: Hi, copy. Good morning, 1159.
2: Hello, 9207-1075.
1: Go ahead.
2: Oklahoma Monument Fort, Outlet, Colorado, please. Boy, John, Mary, Mary, 60, Richard Driver.
1: Go, Driver.
2: Colorado holding mail, last of Boy, Ida, David, Davis, Lincoln, Edward. First of David, Adam, Noah, Ida, Edward, Lincoln. Date of birth, 12/16 of 1906.
1: I copy. I am coming back out of Colorado showing clear on a red 2021 Peterbilt expiration 5/27, and that party is coming back showing clear valid adult class boy license.
2: Thank you, Jonathan.
1: 12.
0: It's Pablo, 2-5.
1: 2-5, Pablo, go ahead.
0: There's a vehicle on the other side of the road. Again, we're in CSPD's jurisdiction, so they're going to check it out. You can show me clear.
1: Hold on.

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1: Hi, copy, 12, 2.

Texas Holden Rail, west of Adam Lincoln, Victor Adam Robert Edward Zebra, first of Robert Union Boy Edward Moore, date of birth 0208, that's 77.

Hi, Copy. I'm Shane Clear on a, looks like, dump truck expiration September of 26th out of Texas on a 2026 Peterbilt expiration. And since it's going to be September 26th, and that party's kind of like Shane Clear, no record. Do you have no

0: copy. With that one, I'm coming back to and clear. Valid one, match, excuse me.
1: Thank you,
0: Sean. 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

0: Two figure four, purple bag. 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
1: Chris, one.
0: I copy a total 9.
2: Pueblo probation 4 David 7, clear from home visit.
0: 12-10.

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1: That's 29.
0: Can I attach you to a phone message for a party who has questions about Vin that she wasn't able to get through to the Springs office?
1: Okay, go ahead.
0: Thank you. 12-11.

0: Elvis with the 12 copy. How are you?
1: Go ahead.
0: Colorado. Edward Robert Charles Lincoln, 29. I'll be getting to the trailer flight in a minute if I'm ready to work.
1: I'm showing Corona Way, 2024 Chevy Silverado, expiration 2 of 27 at 12:07.

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0: Southwell Monument Fort Hall with Iowa Plate Mary X-ray 5864, President.
1: Driver.
0: California holding mail. Last of Union Robert Queen, Union Ida, David Edward Shaw. First of Frank, Robert, Adam, Nora, Charlie, Ida, Sam, Charlie, Ocean. Date of birth 10/20/66.
1: I copy. That plate out of Iowa is coming back showing clear on a 2022 Freightliner expiration.

0: Copy. Can you please send that to the forger?
1: No, sorry.
2: Two Baker 12, can you cover that turn, please?
1: Two Baker 12, bubble gas.
2: It'll be out of Texas, 025-5519.
1: I copy. I am coming back showing clear on a black 2008 flatbed expiration, May of 27 at 1221.
2: Bubble 2 Baker 6, 1025.
1: 2 Baker 6, bubble gas.
2: Going to be Peterson and Palmer Park, Colorado, Edward Union, Zebra 36.
1: To Baker 6, bubble, I copy. I am showing clear, no vehicle description registered out of Colorado Springs. Two Baker 7, Pueblo, specification check.
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1: Do make your 12 travel well. 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
0: When you clear from your traffic stop at an unknown problem, I-25 Mobus 126 southbound, RP called in saying she saw possibly an animal in the ditch with its legs sticking up. Unknown if it's alive or not. Possible a cow or a horse.
1: I got
0: him. 12-24.

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0: Bravo, 2 Baker 6. You copy my driver by Olin.
1: Go ahead.
0: 17 182 7456.

0: out of Colorado. I am coming back for that party. Showing a possible clear copy.
1: Is a female passenger, similar age.
0: Copy. That party is going to be, looks like be protected, a men's car protection order with a restraint as a male, but with a date of birth of 125 of 06 instead of 124. Other than that, I am showing valid on a minor license or matching what you gave me.
1: Six, I copy. And you said there was no vehicle associated with that plate?
0: It comes back to a vehicle, but no vehicle description or registration status, just it was registered to last of flat first of TOS Springs.
1: I copy. It looks like everything is matching up. And does it show the VIN?
0: Negative.
1: Okay, can you copy that?
0: Go ahead.
1: 4 Sam 3, Boy Edward 6. 453 Young 6206330.
0: Copy, it's coming back showing clear, no record.
1: Copy.
0: 12 and 8.

0: Radio Jenny 5 is the 136 southbound for Grey Dodge Charger, license of Charles Edward Ocean Mary Adam 1, driving recklessly, weaving in and out of lanes, almost hit the RP, and then FRP still visuals warning sign and notice from CFPD, and that plate comes back to and clear no record at 1231.
1: Should we get called, you can stack that to me.
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0: telephone back.
1: There's a small utility east in the meeting. That's around 126. Going left. No, proceed. I'll declare that.
0: I'll tell you 1235.

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1: Hello, Zebra 4, show me clear. 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That's 1243.

0: City 11. Can you copy Old Charlie Way Empire Unit, please?
1: City 11,
0: Pueblo,
1: copy, go to,
0: Charlie Way's gonna be out of Colorado. Adam, Ida, Adam, 154, Bridge River Power Unit.
1: Go to
0: the
1: Power Unit.
0: Off of Colorado, 398, Young Victor David.
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0: David 11, Pueblo, that power unit, or trailer plate, Adam Ida, Adam 154, is coming back out of Colorado Clear on a 2019 Black MCTM trailer showing expiration 227 and it's clear. Break.
1: Copy, guys.
0: Your plate 2398 Young Victor David is coming back out of Colorado Clear on a 2005 red Peterbilt tractor, expiration 9 and 26 and it is clear.
1: Hi, copy. I'll be in the TCR.
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0: Control 323, can you show me clear?
1: 436, break, T David 11, hello? T David 11, hello?
2: Hold on, go ahead.
1: Jeopardy is valid with request Adam on a 943, expiration 3 is 2030, and he has cleared.
2: I copy.
1: 436.

0: 锤子。
1: Hello, go ahead.
0: On that call you had me attached to, I gave it to the inspector, Baker 24. I mean, Baker 4, he's going to take care of that. He can clear me off of it.
1: Hi, copy, Angel 47.

0: 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I am coming back to clear valid adult working license on beginning 922.
1: Yeah, thank you. No hesitation.
0: That's all for the

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2: Kingmaker 2, Muffles, go ahead.
1: 925 Northbound, Muffles 157 with Colorado temp 813-4615.

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1: Star City, Papa.
0: You put me out at the Walsh Murdoch from Edmund.
1: Star City,
0: Papa,
1: copy. Call 51.
0: R50, Hyundai.
1: R50, Papa, go ahead.
0: Copy, ma'am. O'Brien, I'm in a 6233, car 569, starting is 46023, and I'm on for 2 Baker.
1: Can you tell me you're starting?
0: Yeah, my apologies, 46023.
1: I copy, thank you, good afternoon, 1251.

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0: Bravo, 12:57.
1: Go ahead.
0: Good afternoon. I'll be on duty in CAS. Right for being.
1: CAS beginning.
0: 63095. Then I'll be in travel status to the Academy.
1: At 12:58.

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1: Commission 487, Pablo Gad.
0: Can you please show me off duty break for second unit?
1: Yes, good.
0: Please also show 4th rank 4 off duty.
1: Pablo Parks 1906.
2: Parks 1906, Pablo.
1: I'll be off duty. Have a good rest of your day.
2: Parks 1906, Pablo. Thanks for everything you did today. Good night, 1300.

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0: 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What was the time that time?
1: I'm sorry, can you attend that?
0: It shows in Fort Pinot, the cold one that's in dead. What was the time lapse on that? When did that happen?
1: That I'm not too sure. 137 was trying to call the party back.
0: That's
1: 13 on?

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1: Go ahead, beginning.
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1: 12, go ahead.
0: King from Pueblo County. It's going to be Highway 50, milepost 311 westbound. In the intersection of Highway 45, a lady with a baby stroller in the median, unknown clothing description, white female, mid-30s.
1: Hi, copy. Okay, drop.
0: Hey, David, 11 Pueblo, copy. Thank you. 13-11.

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0: 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Colorado Edward, Betty Frank, 024. All right, Blue for them.
1: I copy. I am showing clear, no record out of Colorado. Send by one trip with Notion. With the Notion, I am coming back showing clear on a Blue 2194 Transit Connect expiration 12 of 26 at 1322. Attention to Baker Units, under traffic complaint, I-25 is a 136 northbound. Runway pickup pulling a trailer with tarp. Speaking all over the place and getting all over other vehicles. I'm not sure exactly what is leaking. RP states it's not coming off of this windshield. RP no longer has visual is willing to sign. RP's in a Kia Telluride golden color at I-25, almost 136 miles off of 1322. Call 462, Pobo. Show me out at 428 East Beach, home visit. I'm sorry, can you spell the street name?
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0: 25161 southbound with David Queen Ocean, Sam 11.
1: Alright, copy. I'm showing clear on a white 2003 Oldsmobile Aurora, expiration 427, now 1324.

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1: 3 over 5, Pueblo, go ahead.
0: Highway 24 at the 278 Colorado, Frank Charles Lincoln, Edward 67 degree Subaru.
1: I copy. I am showing clear on the gray 2013 Subaru Outback expiration 7 of 26 at 1326.
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0: 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I am showing clear, valid, Olin beginning 150.
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0: 25, Maple City, Colorado, Edward, Ida, David, 21, on the black, next time.
1: 这就是锤子吧，小姐。3 Papa, that place, 29, 20, 18, Black, Nissan, Maxima, expiration 2 of 26, expired 2 of 26, 113, 20.

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0: You should be on duty. Who are you speaking to?
1: Perks 1472, Bubba, copy. Thanks for everything you did today. Have a good night. 1331.
2: Go ahead.
1: During the road reach, I-25 at the 110 northbound, Simbi blue minivan with unknown seat plate of Tom Lincoln Queen, Ocean 8-4, aggressive driver speeding, ran RP off the road twice, almost hit a pole. RP has kids and says suspect also has kids in vehicle, willing to sign a complaint, has visual. RP is in a gray Ford Explorer, also clone to 2 Baker. That's I-25 at the 110 northbound at 1332. Again, that's going to be a blue minivan with a plate of Tom Lincoln Queen, Ocean 8-4, direction clear the record at 1332.

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0: Highway 24 in Valley Street, Colorado, Boy Lincoln Union, 3 Roberts, Adam Paul.
1: Party's coming back with a permanent protection order where she is a protected party. The restrained party is going to be Lassus Encina, first of Nick, male, white, date of birth is 12/27/1982, and it looks like this is keep a distance of at least 500 yards from the protected parties. No contact except none whatsoever, excluded 500 yards from school. I'm putting the full RO in the call for you.
2: I copy. I'm going to be a passenger. Copy, I'm at.
1: Copy. 13-3

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1: 对对对对，确定这个文。
0: Hey, she's 10-4. There's no children with her. It's just her. And I'll be quick.
1: 确定这个文，报告，感谢今天，再听一遍。

0: Over 5, Papa Gas.
1: Yeah, it's the Geo Bird office. Reports over.
0: Sounds like 243. Copy, animal complaint hazard.
1: Copy, good.
0: It's going to be Highway 50, milepost 336, RPK Road 713. The 20-ish goats are running on and off highway. RP tried honking at the house that owns the goats, but they did not notice. Nothing further?
1: Copy, call me now.
0: Copy, thank you, and I'm also advised I didn't see that.
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0: guys. I called the only possible landowner we have in that area with goats, and he advised that they are not his. Rick.
1: I copy, go ahead.
0: I did advise C-Dot as well.
1: Copy, thank you.
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0: 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Good afternoon, I'll be at Lakefield State Park. I'd be on 721, stand outside with you there.
1: That's 1441, Pablo, copy, have a great day. 1346.

0: 5. Can you attach me to El Paso County Agency Assist, a suspicious individual in the area of Sherwood Lane?
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0: attention to Baker and Trim for complaint. I-25 with a 112 heading northbound. Blue dump semi, Oklahoma plates, unknown on the plate. Gearing gravel everywhere, falling out of the back of his truck. RV's concern might cause damage to someone's vehicle. RV does not have the visual, but willing to sign Air 1356.
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0: 2 Baker 9, on duty. Good afternoon, sir. On duty, IBM 0029. I'll be in car 512. Break for Miles.
1: Go with Miles.
0: 4372. Going on duty at the Christian Brothers on Constitution. Mark Shuffle, just in routes, 542. Thank you.
1: Kevin, catch you. 14.

configuring Coles Road Rage, Highway 21 and North Powers Road. Stage just occurred at 12:26. RP stated she waited to call until she got home. The vehicle was a Hyundai brown in color. Vehicle was going 10 miles per hour, was blocking traffic. RP stated he was honking, yelling, rolling down window. Plate given was Queen Charles David 099. RP no longer has a visual, doesn't have any kind of video. He is willing to sign a report to FFP.

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1: 9 Paul 21, standby 1, brake detention 2, brake rear hearing, get ready. I-25 from the 124, southbound, white utility van, unable to maintain lanes. Almost hit other vehicles, no driver description, scouter from county at 1407, brake 9 Paul 21.
0: Monument northbound, non-apportioned Georgia, Zebra Ida Lincoln 634 should come back on a white 2018 International for expiration.
1: Clear on a 2018 International expiration 5 and 27.
0: I copy. Would you email that clearance to the port and show me on inspection?
1: 14-7. 12, I'm speaking 12. I'm out of the ship. Not ready. 12, I copy. 14-7. Pueblo G93. K93. We clear for training at 9 Pueblo.

4562. 4562. Yes, sir. Can you show myself at 544 off duty? Thank you. Chicago 4 channel.

attention to make during a cold road during EJ-25 from the 119 northbound. RP was driving out of the tunnel at the exit when a semi nearly hit him after not stopping at a stop sign and speeding. Great heavy hauling company, reddish maroon truck hauling a dump truck. Possible DOT 520-233. RP reached out to the trucker and was trying to say he did not. RP is willing to sign this happened about an hour ago. Area 14 left.

0: Rush to Victory and Rotary, J25 from the 134 northbound. Gray Volkswagen Jetta, plate given Victor Frank Exury, 3349 Texas. Black male driver cutting people and off and out of the lanes. Or if you would like to call back and willing to sign air 1412.
1: Not a position, but you're going to have to have a good call.

0: That party's northbound at the 114, so if you can pass it on the city, and it's going to be ready. The party stated that he was the suspect vehicle smoking marijuana.
1: Tommy, all this, you know, and do they happen to give you any different plate description? The one they gave does not match.
0: Negative, that's what he said it was, but he's also got a video. If one of them, you see them again, give us a call back. Northbound at the 142, about 60 seconds ago or so. And I'll see if he submitted the other plate.
1: Tommy, all this, he's being

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1: Number two.
0: 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Have a great day.
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1: Call that favor, thank you.

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The dark green Mercedes on the plate, tailgating, cutting people off and speeding, possibly passing the 154. Her PE is going to sign, does not have a visual here at 1422.

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0: 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Thanks for your help. Have a good day.
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1: 286.
0: Probably 24 eastbound, out bus 315. Hello, Charlie Queen Boy, Charlie 32.
1: Charlie 14-8.
0: Shoemaker 12, 1077.
1: Shoemaker 12.
0: North on Highway 115, SN 32. Colorado, Frank Paul Lincoln, north, southern night.
1: 14-20. 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
1: Southbound 116, switch to David, have a good day.
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1: Meridian and Crash Meadows. Reaching the street showing at the 7-11 for fuel.

Washington City, the car is in a road rage. I-25 milepost 108 southbound. It's going to be a white Ford SUV bearing Colorado plate Adam Young Charlie 045. It is tailgating within a foot of the RP vehicle. RP is passing RP on the left lane, just moved back to the right. Driver is now tailgating the next car speeding. Driver is possibly white male, sunglasses and a hat, possibly white female passenger. RP has visual. Again, I-25 at the 108 southbound, and that plate Adam Young Charlie 045 is coming back out of Colorado, no record, at 4242.

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1: 286.
0: Highway 24, eastbound, on Mapos 31, Beach, Colorado, William, Lincoln, David. I believe it's David Charlie King, on Black Chevy Tahoe.
1: 1450. Clearing over Creek at 1451.
0: Pablo, it's Baker 6. Copy correctly.
1: Good.
0: Okay, William Lincoln David. Boy, Charlie King.
1: 10, come back clear.

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0: That's okay. With the plate of the Rams of the Manchester, is the number to call the flight to Grand Zone, please?
1: Can you name the 3, Papa? Copy, thank you.

0: Pueblo. 2 over 5.
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0: I'll be off duty. You have a good afternoon.
1: Have a good one. 15-1.
0: Pueblo, Tigre 20, on duty.
2: Continue to 3 Pueblo. That VIN's coming back on record out of Texas. I'm going to try and assist.

0: and I just had a crash that came in if you can call me.
1: Go ahead.
0: It's going to be Highway 21 in Fontaine. Looks like two vehicle crash. Your backs up to all these vehicles. A gray SUV versus a gray smaller sedan. Parties are arguing, deputies and fire and med are in route.
1: I got you. I'll be coming from Old Glory and Fontaine.
0: Have you followed you if I hear anything further? It sounds like RP was just a passerby.
1: Pueblo Shady 3, I've got a question for the
2: day. 2-3, Pueblo, go ahead.
1: After the 3, Robert Frank, it should be a 4 instead of a Union.
2: Copy, thank you.
0: 6-6. Okay, that's 3-6 out to you.
3: Pueblo, 2-6.
0: 2-6.
3: I'll clear the citation.
4: Attach us to 2M4 is ready. We're heading in that direction.
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1: And 4, does it have a plate associated?
2: It's spinning plate H0. I'm putting the full retard in the call. Correction, I found the plate, it's William, X-ray William, 4424. Welcome,
0: 1503.
3: Okay. 1503.
0: 12, copy, 1504.

0: but like say you're 2 feet, he's just 22. Highway 21 southbound and carefree with David King Mary Zebra 81.
1: 1506. Clear 2012, deep compass, red in color, expression 3 of 27, 1506.
2: So the 911 with Pablo SO right now, they're driving at Southport Beach. There's an abandoned 911 call.
3: Over there.
2: Precise, 1907 Pablo, copy, I'll attach you to the

attention to Baker Erie, Ready Highway 94 from the 12 eastbound gold sedan, unknown plate, make or model. Vehicle was speeding, unable to maintain lanes. Almost rear ended RP twice and almost ran him off the road. Driver, 40 to 50 year old white female, short brown hair with a ball cap on. Vehicle was last seen northbound on Alcott. RP does not have a visual. Layer 1507. All of southbound Highway 21 at Fontaine.

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2: Purple to Baker 5.
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2: I'll be off duty, sir. You have a great day.
1: Have a good 50 on line.
3: I'll stay in the area and walk the beach. You can go ahead and show me clear, though.
4: 1707, pull up, copy, thank you. 1903, did you copy?
1: To Baker 20.
0: Driver from vehicle 1 is in extract from the vehicle under his own power.
1: So you said driver from vehicle 1 out of the vehicle on, under his own power? Just confirming you said driver of vehicle 1 out of the vehicle under their own power?
0: Hey, from all parties service in the vehicle. Can I get the two next rotational posts?

Pickering to traffic complaint, 925 from the 119 northbound. Called earlier to report a trucker in Pelton blew a stop sign. RP saw him again. Red truck with white stripes. Time lapse of about 5 minutes. RP thinks he is still there. At the time, mind do it all the time. RP got driver's phone number from a company. Does not have visual, willing to sign 1311.

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2: Bravo, 2-1.
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2: Condition of vehicle 1 on that Grand Caravan, it's missing its left front wheel.

0: 3. Monument southbound with Tiff, William, George, Paul, 5317. Brake your driver. Male, Texas Holding, last up with Robert, Adam, Mary, Ida, Robert, Edward, Zebra, first up, Mary, Ocean, Sam, Edward, Sam, date of birth, 1/22/84.
1: Please clear 2020 HINO wine color expression June of 26. And driver's coming back. Clear no document found Colorado and valid class Charlie corrected lenses, Texas.
0: Copy, show me clear.
1: 1518.
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20. Two Eager 20. Can you drop the driver 1 by OLA out of Colorado? Go, driver 1. Colorado, 17207-2644. Took him back to a Candake Nicholas.

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1: 1526.
2: ISS
1: 12. ISS 12.
2: Rocket, you have a pleasant country.
1: I've gone 1526.

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1: Measured one.
0: I come back clear, John, revoked for HTO. I'll send off on it. Copy, thanks. Your case number's on the call.
1: Copy.
0: 1528.

0: 23-20, that confirmation is on the call.
1: Okay, I got one fellow thing.
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1: 20-50 checker.
0: Hi, copy. And we had checkers going for the Dodge Grand Turbine.
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0: Thanks, 1540.

Johnson City, Wisconsin, a red rig with a 5-minute time off. Invoking from Denver, calm I-25 at the 116 southbound, silver Honda Fit, bearing Colorado plate, Voight Zebra William, King 60. Vehicle is currently passing in between lanes. RP has visual. Nothing further. I get aired at 15 more.

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1: I'm on a roll.
0: Copy, 15, Brandon.
1: Hello, 211. My driver's also on the call for clearances.
0: T-David 11, Popo, copy, thank you.

0: 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Expiration 1 at 29, and she is clear.
1: 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Honorable.
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0: 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Can I get a clearance on a HIN number for a vote?
1: Stand by.

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0: Okay. And that's out of Colorado, correct?
1: Even.
0: Okay, thank you. I'm 1491, Paul Mall, that hand's coming right now, record.
1: I think I'll be clear.
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1: 12, go ahead.
0: King in from Pueblo County, it's going to be at the 5100 block of Overton Road. A white 2018 Subaru Impreza ran off the roadway. Airbags deployed, no injuries. Med en route for airbag deployment. It is blocking the eastbound side of the road.
1: I copy. I'll be en route and I'll be clear verbal.
0: 2-11 Pueblo copy, S84, did you copy the 5100 block of Overton Road is blocking the east side?
2: I'm confident, thank you.
0: Welcome to
1: 1554. Pueblo 10-6, I'm 80.

0: 1554.
1: Hello, 3 3 3 3 3 3 3 3 3 3 3 3 3 3 3 3 3 3 3 3 3 3 3 3 3 3 3 3 3 3 3 3 3 3 3 3 3 3 3 3 3 3 3 3 3 3 3 3 3 3 3 3 3 3 3 3 3 3 3 3 3 3 3 3 3 3 3 3 3 3 3 3 3 3 3 3 3 3 3 3 3 3 3 3 3 3 3 3 3 3 3 3 3 3 3 3 3 3 3 3 3 3 3 3 3 3 3 3 3 3 3 3 3 3 3 3 3 3 3 3 3 3 3 3 3 3 3 3 3 3 3 3 3 3 3 3 3 3 3 3 3 3 3 3 3 3 3 3 3 3 3 3 3 3 3 3 3 3 3 3 3 3 3 3 3 3 3 3 3 3 3 3 3 3 3 3 3 3 3 3 3 3

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0: Good afternoon. On duty in cab, Bishop Mouse.
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0: Pablo, 200, have a good night. I'm going 1550.

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0: 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On a white Highlander.
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0: Level 2, Baker 20.
1: Even 14, I copy. Came back on over at 712 for sedan expires 10 and 26. Just come back clear 603.
0: Back open. All units clear. I'll be attached to the hospital.
2: 16, 03.

Bradley 620. 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

0: 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Keep my phone on white. 2018 Subaru Impreza expires 7/26. Just come back, clear.
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1: Copy, I'll close that one. Can you just give me the cross streets again?
0: Okay, from Sanctuary Rim Drive and then Mountain Mist Drive.

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3: David 20, copy a crash, unknown hazard. Going to be Highway 50 and 40th Lane. Two vehicle, a truck versus sedan. Fireman's en route. Looks like one vehicle's in the ditch, stating no injuries, but men is en route. Precautionary, unknown blocking, unknown fluids.
4: 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You can show me in route.
3: I copy 608.

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1: To the 11.
0: Okay, so the vehicle just slid off the road. There is damage, so it is going to be a crash, but it didn't roll or anything like that.
1: I copy, 611.
2: Welcome to the convention, group rule. Can you connect to a copy, 611?
1: And ETA, if you have one.
2: I copy. On the other side of the county, I'll be about 20-25.
1: I copy in 343. They advise there's debris on the roadway, fires on scene. I would say no further just yet.
2: I copy. Thank you.
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1: Hey, this is 14.
0: I'll be clear, verbal. Can you shoot me to the Trinidad office?
1: I copy 1612.

0: David Tony Polo, copy of me. 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It sounds like the eastbound lane.
1: I copy.
0: Copy, Regis, 84, did you copy?
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0: 23, there's going to be a private tow and the driver's wife on scene. You can be clear with a report ticket.
1: I got you, 1624.

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0: Let's say the 20, we are going to have that eastbound lane shut down.
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0: We got a Colorado 956, Young, Lincoln, shortly on a silver Honda.
1: I copy, came back on a silver 2002 on a Civic, expires 427, and does come back clear.
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2: David 29, copy. Can that clear no record out of Colorado?
3: It's going to be out of New Mexico.
2: Copy, thank you, Sam, my one. And to David 20 out of New Mexico, KMAX valid on class Davis, 5-2 series expires 9-27, and does come back clear.
3: Copy. 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
2: I copy. Go ahead.
3: Be New Mexico as well. Sam, boy, David, 952 on Chevy.

0: Chevy Express 427 and also contractor.
1: I copy. Could you get a tow started for both these vehicles? The truck's on the roadway. It's got some pretty heavy front end damage, but the Honda is standby on the truck, actually.
0: I copy. Just confirming for now, a tow for the Honda.
1: Yeah, sorry. At least for the Honda, it's going to be off in the ditch. The back end is pretty much completely gone.
0: Copy, 635.

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1: Good.
0: Discount is in route for the Honda ETA 20.
1: I copy, thank you.
0: Copy, 1637.
2: I have a crash I-25 at the 129 northbound.
1: I copy. I'll be in route.
2: Copy. Just the initial notification is no injury.
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1: Follow 2J11.
0: 2J11.
1: I'll be off duty. Have a good night.
0: Copy, thank you. Have a good night, 1638. Mobile Pearl 462. Pearl 462. I'll be going off duty as well. Have a good night. Copy, thank you. Have a good night, 1638.
1: Robo 2, 20. Copy, driver 2. Be a mail out of Colorado, last of Gonzalez with Zebra, and then first of Ocean Sam Victor, Adam Lincoln David, Ocean, middle initial Edward, date birth 8/14/74.
3: I copy. I'll head to the lab if there's alert.
1: There was no injury, it's going to be a property damage.
0: Copy, 1639.

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0: At the Juneau Port of Entry, Elway, Colorado, abortion plate 123, X-ray boy, George. Copy driver, wing ready. Last name of circle. Spelling is Sam Tom Edward Robert King Edward Lincoln, first of Troy, full middle of James.Date of birth is 6/25/1967. Mail out of Colorado.
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0: 24 level. Okay, RP is no longer on scene. They got back on the highway northbound. He refused to pull over. RP was very irate, talking about there will be bodies if you don't come, but not sure where he went.
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0: Vehicle came back on that silver 2024 Kenworth expired 826, just come back clear, and party came back showing valid on a class Adam 92 series, expired 6/28, and is also clear.
1: Hey, copy. Can you show me on the inspection, please?
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0: Please send me on 3. Have a good night.
1: Copy. Thank you. Have a good night. 1645.

0: K91. Northbound 25 to 164, going to switch over to 1 Charlie. Have a good day.
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0: 24, Pueblo. Alright, nothing on this one. RP and the suspect are now at 3415 Janitel Road. The suspect threw his keys at the RP. The RP has it. He was advised to stay separated from the party. Not drunk, no drugs or weapons, but the RP has a taser with him.
1: I got it.
0: Trying to see if County has anybody in route as well.

0: 1-24 is follow-up to that hit-and-run crash. 1-25 comes out if we can catch him as well. I'll get that over there with 24.
1: Copy. 1-4-36, 1041.
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0: Circuit 25 on Chaz.
1: From there was a hit and run crash at 24 is heading to. The RP and the suspect are going to be at that Alkali Shrine Mule.
0: At the what, sorry?
1: Alkali Shrine Mule, the address 3415 Janitown.
0: Copy, I'll put the address in and give you a key.
1: Copy, just for your 43. Last update that county gave was RPN suspect were there. Suspect is key to the RP and RP has them. He was advised to stay away and stay separated, and RP has a taser with him.
0: Oh, fun. Okay.
1: 16-55.
0: I'm 22 minutes away.
1: It's going to be 22 minutes break to be 23, copy.

0: messaging at 25. Is 24 need an emergency response?
1: I'm so about a minute out. You can start emergency for now, I'll let him know.
0: Going off duty. Thank you. Have a good night. Have a good night.

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1: 2 week to 20.
0: Clear of the hospital with a citation to driver 1. No injuries. And I'll be en route to 24.
1: I have no injuries at 17 here.
2: Go ahead.
3: My apologies. Driver 1 changed their mind. Could you cancel the tow for the pickup trip?
1: Attention to Baker, you're hearing the traffic complaint at 25 from the 149 northbound. A newer white 4Runner, Frank Nora William John 24, female driver on her phone, 2 to 3 year old child not restraining the vehicle. RPS visual is willing to sign they were passing Academy at 1701.
4: Can you attach you to that? I'll see if I can switch around. I'm at the 163 southbound.
1: 19, I copy, and we're slacking that over as well. And 2 acre 19, the fleet does return 2025 to the 4Runner white in color of fluorescent.
4: How about you?
1: 1701.
5: I'm here at the, I think it's 129. I'm southbound. Where is he at?
1: Address 3415 Janitel at the Alkali Shrine Deal.
5: Is it near the 129?
6: Public Speaker 24. It's that barn that you see around the 136 on the east side.
5: I copy. Give me 1 second.
1: Yeah, 6, you're gonna head that way?
7: Yeah.
1: 7, good.
2: DRO for that. Party clear valid on a provisional license on a 172 for last of trotty. First of accident, date is 5-2-2007. I don't see enough on the call for you.

0: Well, probation for John 2.
1: Probation for John 2.
0: Can you please show me off duty for the rest of the day? Have a good night.
1: Have a good one, Santana 4.

0: 14.
1: Can you test me to a new case? 0941.
0: I can do that. 1704.
1: Vehicle took the boy drug, so I'll head down there and see if I can find it.
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0: 20 MO2 and 24 and 25. 1710. Pueblo, Kansas.
1: Kansas.
0: At the 115 South, Officer General, 2 Davis. Have a good evening.
1: Have a good one, 710.

0: go, go, K96. K96,
1: go ahead.
0: I-25 at the 116 southbound. I'll hear you now.
1: Can I copy at 1710?
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3: Copy Sequel 1 is showing 6,055 telegraph 4, blue in color. Expiration 2 of 27, vehicle 2 coming back, clear 2024, Tesla Model Y, silver in color. Expiration 1126.

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1: Twin.
0: Can you put the return for driver one in the comments, please?
1: 0213. Oh, 436.
0: 36.
1: Yes, sir. Can you show me out at 926 North Shelton?
0: 1713.
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0: 610.
1: Can you attach me to the last address?
0: Copy that, 9261.
1: Yes, sir.

0: 北方。
1: 再说。
0: Once the burger clear valve is all regular and clear country.
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3: Hi, 25 northbound at the Trinidad Port of Entry with California abortion plate, X-ray call 70333.

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0: Last, I'll spell David Edward Lincoln, Charles Ida David. First of Ray, that's Robert Edward Young. Middle of Mary, date of birth 12-29-1974, male out of California.

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1: Aye, copy. If you'll show me on an inspection, please.
0: 1719.

0: travel to the X-Line. 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
1: Yeah, do you have a prayer area that?
0: 24.
1: Case number 1613-1613.
0: Okay,
1: 1720.

0: 5-0, 2 Eager 10 on duty. 2 Eager 10. Evening on duty for overtime. 0124. Four, three. Good. Starting 31186, you're moving out to Highway 24 in Callahan.
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1: St. Paul's Reef Phone Public, go ahead.
0: After it turns out Port of Entry out with Texas Apportion Plate Robert 81-3726. Copy driver when ready.
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0: Nightfall 6-1, go with your driver.
1: Last name of Baron. First name of Raymond. No middle given. Date of birth is 5/17/1960. Male out of Texas.
0: I got you then. Your plate came back on the 2026 Volvo Green Color, expires in March of 2027. Your driver out of Texas is coming back. Your driver out of Texas is coming back clear valid on a Class A, Adam.
1: 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Can you show me on an inspection, please?
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0: crash, I-25, it's a 135 northbound on route.
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0: 1736.

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1: Copy, what the RP vehicles look like?
0: Stand by one, I do not have that.

0: 320, just waiting to get that. Other details. I copy. I'm at the bottom of I-25 at South Academy, getting ready to take the on-ramp south. To the address nearby, and then you show the road back open.
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0: Jimmy Curry, road rage, 25164, southbound. White van, Charles Paul, young Zebra 5T, stopped in toll area, cut off RP. Almost caused a crash, driver, female sunglasses, RP has a visual, and a Subaru Outback is going to sign air 1740.
1: Bubble to make a 20, all likely to get with that vehicle, copy plate.
0: Speaker 20, good.
1: All right, on temporary, 8141345, that's going to be the on-ramp, north, 25 to the 135.
0: All right, copy, 1740.

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1: Copy, yeah, it's going to be
0: hit, copy, 1741. East Woodman Road, 925 southbound. Silver pickup truck, weaving out of traffic. Plate given Edward George Frankie 57. RP is going to sign, but does not have a visual. 1742.
1: Welcome to 19, 1742.

0: 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Driver one was issued a citation for 142.
1: Sir, 243.

0: 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So could you attach me to a case number, please?
1: Good evening, six, what are the last four?
0: 0927.
1: 1744.

0: 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Colorado, Edward, Sam, Ocean, Young, 88, on a white van, panel van.
1: Pickup note showing clear on a 2008 Chevy G35, white in color. It's race 127 out of Aurora.
0: Pickup, and no injury is going to be here.
1: Maybe 17 for

0: Delta Tweaker 24, got a crash info. Tweaker 24.
1: Non-injury, no toes. Driver 1 was issued citation 221, and they'll be clear with report taken.
0: Can I copy 1745? Delta Tweaker 20, can you copy driver 2? Mayo, Colorado, last of Hawkins, I smell Henry, Adam, William, King, Ida, Nora, Sam, first of Hayden, Henry, Adam, Young, David, Edward, Nora, 091192. Copy, clear, valid, all regular corrective ones. 1746.

just due to hearing the traffic on Flight 925 from the 163 going northbound. Dark Pontiac or Camaro racing a motorcycle on all plate and on their description. RPD does not have a visual boat willing. We'll clone this over at 1750.

0: 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Yes, please. I copy, that's going to be 16141614.
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0: I'm out of my construction project, Highway 24 at 336. If you want to create an info item on attachment, I'll put the road closures info in there.